0: My name is John Tesh, grateful to be your host for the stuff we call Intelligence for Your Life. And yes, I am learning right along with you. And experts are now saying if you want to start working out more, tell yourself, I'm an exerciser or I'm a runner, instead of telling yourself, I'm going to exercise or I'm going to run. According to the journal Self and Identity, when people used that strategy, they were better at sticking to an exercise regimen. That's because you're giving yourself an identity, not just a command. I can't wait to talk to Gabe about this. He's all about this. This makes you feel like exercising is part of who you are. It's your identity. It also makes you feel like you belong to a community of exercisers or runners. Feeling that you're a part of an active tribe makes you more motivated to keep up. If you want to start working out more, tell yourself, I'm an exerciser or I'm a runner. Instead of saying, I'm going to exercise.
1: Intelligence for your life.
0: And just ahead, what if you treated your morning like opening a store? In a moment, I'll explain how a few simple habits in the morning can set the tone for the entire day. Don't miss this.

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1: All right, my friends, if your mornings feel rushed and chaotic, I have an idea that may help. Forget having a morning routine and try an opening shift instead. It's called an opening shift because it's inspired by how retail workers prep a store before customers walk in. So the goal here is to set the tone for your day early so everything else runs smoothly. So instead of rolling out of bed and reacting to everything coming at you, an opening shift is a short, intentional checklist that gets your space and your head prepared. It can be as simple as making your bed, drinking a glass of water, and stepping outside for a few minutes of sunlight. Or if you have more time, do a stretching routine. Write in your journal for 10 intentional minutes and quietly sip your coffee without your phone. But whatever you do, don't hit snooze. Motivational expert Mel Robbins says you're going to start your day scrambled and frantic trying to catch up, and that stress will stick with you the rest of the day. But when you stack up a few small wins early, you build momentum. And that turns your morning from something you survive into something that will propel you forward. And that's it. The opening shift.
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13: Okay, so when something upsetting happens to you, how do you react most times? Well, if you're like most people, you either try to push down those negative feelings or you let them overtake you. This happens to me both ways. Well, here's something to try instead from Dr. David Fessel, who's an executive coach at the University of Michigan. Next time you feel overwhelmed by a negative emotion, try saying these five words to yourself. A part of me feels blank. And then fill in the blank with whatever your emotion is. A part of me feels blank. It calms negative emotions by giving you more perspective on the situation, because at any given time, all of us are feeling several different emotions at once, right? So let's say you're out to dinner with two friends. They're talking to each other more than they're talking to you. And you know, rationally, it's because they haven't seen each other in a while, but you still feel left out. So say to yourself, a part of me feels jealous. This allows you to acknowledge how you're feeling while also seeing the situation more rationally, because you may also feel understanding of the situation. You may also feel happy to be a part of this dinner. So, next time you're feeling a powerful emotion, use that phrase. It works. A part of me feels blank. Seeing your negative emotion as just one part of your experience makes it more manageable. Now try it.

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1: Great piece from the Journal of Vocational Behavior says that for a confidence boost, all we need to do is lean into the hobbies we enjoy.
2: Oh, yeah.
1: That could be doing crosswords, playing piano, or taking dance classes. They said, the Journal folks said that spending time on hobbies gives you an increased sense of self-efficacy, meaning that you feel like you can tackle any challenge head-on. It makes us feel more confident and capable in every area of our lives, just working on our hobbies.
2: You need a part of your day. And hobbies are the sort of way that we carve this out. But you need a part of your day where you have complete agency over it. And that means like a part of your day where you get to decide how much you're going to spend on, how much mental energy you're going to spend on a task, how much of your time you're going to focus on something. If you don't have that, that creates a feeling of powerlessness. It makes you feel overwhelmed. But if you could just have like an hour, maybe 2 hours a day where you're like, this is me. This is what I'm doing. It's a hobby. It's reading. It's exercise. Whatever that thing is. But it's your time. That goes so far for your mental health.
1: I love it. Bottom lining, for a confidence boost, just lean into the hobbies you enjoy.

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2: So have you heard about the silent walking trend? This is all about taking a daily walk without your phone to distract you. You're just alone with your thoughts. You don't even bring your dog or a friend with you. Clinical psychologist Juanita Guerra says silent walking is an easy way to disconnect from all the noise and chaos in our busy world and connect to your core self. And when you do that, silent walking can transform exercise into a personal meditation session. Now, a lot of people find being alone with their thoughts unbearable. A study found that people would rather receive electric shocks than be alone with their thoughts. But the truth is, walking actually makes it more pleasant to spend time with ourselves. A study from Penn State University finding that when people are moving and being mindful at the same time, their moods, energy, and stress levels improve dramatically.

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1: All right, my intelligent friends, here we go with a 30-second way to break out of a midday slump. Anybody can do this, even kids in school at their desks. It comes from integrative medicine expert Dr. Taz Bhatia. You don't even need to stand up to do it. You just sit upright in a chair. I'm doing it now. Gently tilt your head back so your neck is elongated. All right? I got it. Now, if it's comfortable, you hold the pose for 30 seconds, and that quick pose can help you feel more alert. Dr. Bhatia says, by inverting your head, by leaning your head back so your eyes are looking up at the ceiling, it brings blood flow to the brain, waking it up. Try it. Let me know how it works for you. My email, again, is john@tesh.com. Reach out to me.

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1: My name is John Tesh. Welcome to Intelligence for Your Life on the radio, the John Tesh Radio Show. Let's start off with coffee. Always start with coffee, right? So do you know someone who, listen, iced coffee is great in the summertime, but do you know somebody who always orders the iced coffee even in the dead of winter? Apparently, there's a psychological reason why iced coffee lovers can't give it up even in cold weather. So let's take a look at this. Apparently, the simplest answer is it's routine. Psychologist Dr. Deborah Gilman says, as with a lot of routines, once they're formed, it becomes ingrained. Yes, so daily iced coffee drinkers, they stick with it simply out of habit because making the same decision every day saves mental energy for other tasks and decisions. We've talked about this. Routines are awesome. They provide a sense of stability in an otherwise unpredictable world, and knowing what to expect is going to make you feel more secure and less anxious. Here's another reason some people prefer iced coffee. The flavor is less intense. The hotter the coffee, the stronger the flavor, which is why I like it that way. Heat, high heat, opens up temperature-sensitive proteins on our taste buds. Cold drinks also make people feel alert and refreshed on top of the boost from caffeine, whereas hot beverages make us feel more relaxed. What do you think? Iced coffee or regular hot coffee, black coffee? Let me know. John at Tesh.com.
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2: Well, it's time, finally, to embrace our to-do list because it could make the difference between achieving our goals or not, according to Sam Gilbert, a neuroscience professor at University College London. He says, no matter how important we think a goal is, one of the top reasons we may never achieve it is that we'll simply forget about it. In fact, research shows a whopping 70% of our daily memory lapses involve forgetting our intentions, as in the things we meant to do. And that's where using reminders can help, because they literally offload your goals and intentions in a way that frees up more brain power to actually focus on getting things done. A study from Stony Brook University found that people who regularly write down reminders do achieve more goals than those who don't. And researchers say one reason is that a reminder offers a positive way of telling yourself, you can do this, you just need a little nudge. And the more specific your reminder, the better, by the way.
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5: All right, if you're single and looking for love, no matter how old or young you are, we now know the top words to put on your dating profile to attract the most matches. Are you ready? Women, like men that mention family and dogs, it makes a man seem like a stable potential partner who's interested in something besides himself. So which words do the experts say men respond to most on a woman's profile? Love, coffee, beer, and foodie all made the list. And the folks who track dating apps tell us that 87% of users will swipe right if a person's bio is funny, if their profile is funny. And the profile bios that work best are short and snappy and right around 20 words. You're welcome.
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1: All right, doctors will tell you that it's very important to keep your blood sugar steady.
2: Oh, yeah.
1: When you have a carb-heavy meal, if you want to keep it steady, you pair it with a glass of water with 2 teaspoons of apple cider vinegar mixed in. We were just talking about this on the coaching calls.
2: Yeah, exactly.
1: According to Arizona State, diluted apple cider vinegar can reduce your blood sugar spikes by a full 20%.
2: And look, you got to remember that it's not just about how much sugar you eat. It's not just about how many calories you eat. But those spikes in blood sugar, those big changes in your body systems and the amount of insulin that you have to put in, that your pancreas has to excrete, that is in order to combat that, that is the source of a lot of our metabolic disease, you know, type 2 diabetes, cancer, Alzheimer's, all of that stuff. So by lessening the impact of a high glycemic meal on your blood sugar, you are doing a lot for your overall metabolic health and then, and therefore for your longevity. This is huge. I already have a little bit of apple cider vinegar. I'm going to double down on this.
1: Yeah. Scientists say a glass of diluted apple cider vinegar makes people feel satisfied longer.

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1: Okay, intelligent friends, here's an unusual way to keep yourself from always reaching for the junk food snacks in the pantry. I'm going to try this today. You put the candy and the chips and the cookies on the right-hand side of the shelf. You put the good-for-you snacks on the left side of the shelf, like nuts, fruit, and protein bars. According to the University of South Florida, because our brain is wired to read from left to right, seeing food displayed that way can subconsciously help you make better choices. I like this. I'll try it. We know we're supposed to start with whatever's on the left, whether we're reading or reaching for a snack. So remember, healthy stuff on the left, junk food on the right. And I'm just thinking, boy, I have a longer reach than most people.
2: Intelligence for your life.
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1: Well, social psychologists are now finding that the key to a happy relationship in these days of stress and anxiety is making sure you have a third wheel in your relationship. What is that? This third wheel needs to be something new and fun. So a new hobby you enjoy together, maybe even a new TV show you're both binge-watching, or a new hiking trail you've discovered. According to sociologist Dr. Pepper Schwartz, the most successful couples these days are those who regularly make novelty their relationship's third wheel. She says new experiences generally give us something to anticipate and feel good about. And when you can share that positivity with somebody you love, it helps strengthen your bond. And now, more than ever, Dr. Schwartz says novelty is a proven way to offset the increased stress and uncertainty that we are facing.

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2: All right, here we go from our health and wellness files on the John Tesh Radio program. If you are a coffee lover and you want to make it the healthiest it can be, then experts say use a filter. Turns out filtered coffee is healthier than unfiltered. This is according to the European Journal of Preventive Cardiology in their study. In fact, they say making that one change to the brewing process will help coffee drinkers live longer. What about that? A study found that people who drank coffee that passed through a paper filter had lower rates of death from heart disease than those who drank it unfiltered. Why? Because the filter, it catches cholesterol-raising chemicals and particles in the coffee. And there are about 30 times more compounds in unfiltered brewed coffee than filtered coffee. But the filter still allows antioxidants to pass through. Also, listen, hot coffee has more antioxidants than cold brewed coffee. It's because the high brewing temperature helps release more of them from the grounds.
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1: Time for some great workplace intel. The latest Future of Jobs report found that today's employers are more likely to value your social skills than your technical abilities, because how well you work with others socially is a much better predictor of your future success. Here are some of the top social skills to focus on at work. First, flexibility, where you never say things like, "That's not my job," or "That's not how we did things before." Instead, leadership coach Marcel Schwantes says employees should show a willingness to adapt and help out whenever needed, and highlight times when you've done that on your resume, because every company's needs are going to change over time. Also, show empathy at work. The thinking is that when you regularly show you care about your coworkers and understand their needs, they'll be more likely to want to work with you, and bosses are more likely to hire and keep strong team players.
2: Now that's intelligence for your life.
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8: Oh, look at us. It's time for the knitting report. 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So a growing number of businesses are now highlighting the stress-busting benefits of knitting. For example, a company called Heart Knit offers, quote, mindful knitting workshops, where the goal is to turn off your smartphone and focus on relaxing through knitting rather than executing perfect stitches. Also, a website called KnitOM offers a 30-day commit-to-knit challenge. And each day, participants receive email reminders encouraging them to knit after trying new meditation techniques. According to psychiatrist Dr. Carrie Barron, knitting has become an ideal way to achieve what she calls evenly hovering attention. It's when we zone out mentally while performing routine tasks. And people in an evenly hovering state of mind, they tend to be happier and have lower blood pressure than people focused on knitting perfectly.
9: Tell us what you think. Facebook.com/John Tesh.

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1: I give sleep expert Neil, Dr. Neil Stanley says, please don't use the snooze alarm on your, phone, on your clock, whatever. I do, I know. When we hear an alarm go off while we're sleeping, it triggers the body's fight or flight response. Yes, sir. And then we're flooded, he says, with cortisol, the stress hormone. So Stanley says, normally, not a big deal if you actually wake up and start your day, but if you hit snooze and drift back to sleep, you're going to get another jolt of cortisol in 9 minutes. And repeated exposure to that stress hormone can damage your cells and increase your risk for depression. Yikes.
2: Fair. All this is a good point. And we've talked about the dangers and the negative side effects of the snooze button a lot of times. You're much better off setting your alarm at the absolute last moment you can get out of bed and right. just getting out of bed when it happens. Yep. However, I'm not going to stop using my snooze. I can't help it.
1: How many times do you do it?
2: Maybe 2, 3, 5 yeah. times. I don't know. Yeah. Sometimes you're so tired in the morning, the snooze button goes off, the alarm goes off.
1: On your phone or an alarm?
2: I use my phone as my alarm clock. I sleep with my phone next to my bed. We talk about how bad that is for us. I still do it.
1: Yeah.
2: And I still hit the snooze button. I can't help it. I'm tired. The last thing I want to do is actually get out of bed. I go, if the alarm goes off in 8 minutes, I'll still be okay. So I do it, and then I roll over, and I go back to sleep. And I know how bad it is for me. I wake up super groggy, but no matter how many times we tell you how bad it is for us, I can't stop.
1: Yeah, I know. It's the same thing with me. I have a vibrating watch.
2: Yeah.
1: And I forget.
2: It's scary.
1: It's like, oh my gosh, somebody's in the bed with me humming on my wrist.
2: There's some kind of spider, giant spider on my wrist.
1: Get up.

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1: Here's a conversation starter for you. It's fun for me because I just got back from Florence, Italy, seeing all the museums there. Real art in museums, it stimulates the brain much more than reprints or copies. Wow. A neurological study by the University of Amsterdam has discovered that real works of art in a museum stimulate the brain in a way that's 10 times stronger than looking at a poster or reprint. The study used eye-tracking technology and MRI scans to record the brain activity of people looking at genuine artworks and reproductions. The study subjects looked at 5 paintings in the museum, plus posters of them in the museum shop. And the scientists found that the subjects had a response that was, yes, 10 times stronger when looking at the real artwork in person.
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1: Have you heard about this? There's some new training at corporate offices. It's workplace etiquette. Why do we need this? According to Business Insider, after spending years away from an office environment, and for the youngest workers of Gen Z who have never worked in an office before, people don't know how to conduct themselves, apparently. The biggest workplace offenses are wearing inappropriate attire and eating very smelly foods for lunch. So companies, they're providing required etiquette courses so their employees can learn soft skills like communication, dining etiquette, and how to dress for work.
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1: 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I've been trying to figure out how to do this for years, and now we have the answer. Here is how to get more energy without caffeine. Here are a couple of tips from psychologist, rather physiologist, Dr. Michael Joyner from the Mayo Clinic. Number one, chew mint gum or have a mint. It turns out the scent of mint decreases fatigue and the flavor increases alertness. And then focus on your breathing and keep it steady. So 3 seconds inhaling, 3 seconds exhaling, slowly. Establishing a steady breathing rhythm helps improve focus. If you're running, it can make the effort feel easier. 3 seconds inhaling, 3 seconds exhaling. And then try drinking some plain, very cold water. It stimulates the nervous system and increases energy. How to get more energy without caffeine. You can add the caffeine later if you want.
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1: Just ahead, have you caught it yet? I have. It's hurry sickness. And we now know what this does to our risk for disease. The latest on hurry sickness is up next.

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1: Welcome back to Intelligence for Your Life. I am going to help save your life by making you more patient. Listen to this. Experts say impatient people are at a much higher risk of heart disease and hypertension than those who are more laid back. Psychologists are now calling this time urgency impatience, or hurry sickness, a chronic sense of time pressure. It's become an epidemic in North America. Who gets this? Me. People like me. It's also the person who can't stop pushing the elevator button to hurry it up, or who gets exasperated when a Google search takes longer than 3 seconds. But we now know that people with this time urgency impatience, or hurry sickness, they put a huge strain on their heart. Constant impatience leads to irritability and anger. You know the feeling, the daily rush and panic. It floods our body and brain with these stress hormones. It raises our blood pressure. And when you're constantly impatient, your brain reacts like every minute is an emergency. I know that you know the feeling. I don't have a generic solution for you on this because we are all so different, but time urgency really became a crucial decision for me because my blood pressure numbers started creeping up. Meditation has helped me, and especially journaling. Now, when I started writing down everything I was doing each day, I realized that this hurry sickness I was feeling from my email alerts was the big problem. So now I have intentionally created long periods during the day where my email is shut off. I hope you don't have hurry sickness. It's a bad deal.
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7: So I'm sure you believe this instinctively, but now there's more data supporting it when it comes to first impressions. Psychologist Dr. Phil McLear now says our voice absolutely carries just as much weight as our looks. In fact, according to the Journal of Voice, when we hear someone speak, the first thing we do is form an opinion about them. Whatever comes out of our mouth, the first thing. Here's how to use your voice to your advantage. First, pay attention to the pitch of your voice. When we're in a tense situation, like a job interview, stress will tighten our vocal cords, making it come out strained and squeaky. So Dr. McLear recommends warming up your vocal cords by humming. The sound you hear when you hum happens to be the natural pitch of your voice when you're relaxed. Try that before heading into a stressful situation. And then you're going to sound more likable. I know this sounds goofy, but I do it all the time. Can't go overboard with it, but it does work. You're going to sound more likable if you smile when you speak, even on the phone. So smiling will raise your soft palate, making the sound waves we produce more fluid. That makes your voice sound warm and friendly.

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1: You know, when we were in Italy on vacation, and we took your eldest daughter, my granddaughter, with us, I realized this was the reason we were losing a little weight, even though we were eating. Right before, this is from the International Journal of Behavioral Nutrition and Physical Activity, they say right before your next big meal, take a brisk five-minute walk.
2: Oh, yeah.
1: Turns out five-minute microbursts of exercise will boost your energy and decrease fatigue, and it will keep cravings under control.
2: This is, I mean, look, and after dinner too. So we you know, we recommend all this stuff, but this is why people in those really walkable European cities are in great shape. It's also why people in New York are in, nobody drives to dinner if you live in New York City. You walk up the street to the restaurant to dinner, or even if you're cooking at home, you walk to the grocery store and bring your food home. So that consistent walking does a lot for keeping your metabolism up, for managing your dietary needs, for being able to listen to your body. 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Huge, huge boon.
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1: All right, my friends, here's a very easy anti-cancer strategy. Ready? Next time you're at a party and there's a crudité platter, grab the raw broccoli and make sure you snack on some at home. Because research from the National Cancer Institute has found that chewing raw broccoli, and it has to be raw, not cooked, releases a chemical that blocks the oxidizing enzymes in our bodies that damage DNA and potentially cause cancer. Because during the chewing process, glucosinolates in broccoli, which give it its strong sulfur smell and taste, break down into smaller compounds. That has anti-cancer effects. The glucosinolates also promote cancer cell death and have anti-inflammatory effects in the body. As a result, studies show a link between eating broccoli, raw broccoli, and lower rates of breast, lung, and prostate cancer. Boy, that's great news.

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1: From our dating and relationship files, what's a true test of your relationship? Is it how you get through life's toughest challenges together? Is it how you manage everyday stress and problems? According to a recent study in the Journal of Social and Personal Relationships, it's those everyday stressors that can make or break a marriage. The study found the top triggers of divorce to be everyday stress and arguments. It's not the major blow-ups, and the small fights, the stress, and ongoing irritations were found to be more harmful than infidelity. So don't wait for something major to happen before you try to rectify things or seek counseling. Amen.
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3: Good morning. Welcome to Tuesday. It is the ninth day of
4: June.
3: I wrote down July here.
4: Not yet. We're still in June. Good morning.
3: Good morning. It is Chris in Atlanta. How was your Costco trip yesterday?
4: You say every time you go to Costco, everyone says it's busy. This time, though, for real, I'm like, this is crazy busy. Like, I couldn't even park. I have to park. So the Costco in Windsor, there's like a plaza across with Dollar Tree, yep. Kind of where the movie theaters is. I had to park there. Then I had to push my car across the street. And halfway through, I'm like, what am I doing? I'm going to get hit. I had to push my car across the street because I parked so far away. It was crazy. I got to share, though. I got into it with my... So I meet my parents when I go. I use their card.
3: Yeah.
4: And I
3: know how that works.
4: And sometimes their wallet. Anyways, I kind of got into it with my mom for a second. So I walk in to meet them in the main lobby. They're talking to someone, like a friend they know or whatever.
3: Yeah, yeah.
4: So I'm like, oh, what's going on here? So I walk up and I'm kind of like, hi. My mom goes to this guy. Oh, this is our daughter. I can't even say it. She's single, if you know any single.
3: Oh, jeez. They have everything at Costco, don't they?
4: Yeah, you got any men in bulk? I give her dagger eyes. I give her the look, and I'm put off. I'm just miserable
3: just from
4: now off the
3: leave.
4: Bat. You know those
3: I
4: moments
3: all the
4: where
3: way here.
4: You're only 2 minutes in, and you're like, oh, here we go. So then the friend leaves, and, you know, you put on a nice face. That friend leaves. I'm like, don't ever say anything like that again around me. I'm like, what are you embarrassing? So then I text her when I got home, too. I'm like...
3: Why would you do that?
4: I'm like, don't ever say anything like that. Like, that was so embarrassing. You make me look like a desperate Debbie. I said, it's 2026. We're not worried about men anymore. I go on a big woke tangent.
3: So did the guy hook you up with anybody?
4: What did she say?
3: Did the guy write you or anything?
4: Well, it wasn't even the guy. It was like their friend. So it's like,
3: wouldn't it be funny if this ended up like a match? Like, he has somebody, and this ends up a thing.
4: She said, your relationship status was not meant to hurt you. Dad's friend Jim has good-looking single son who's 40. His son knows a lot of other single men. Jim is well off, and so is his son.
3: I don't think you should rule out Jim yet. Jim might have some ins for you.
4: Jim's not interested. He saw the attitude. He said, whoa.
3: Yeah, Jim probably went back and told his son. He's like, I met this kid today. You do not want anything to do with her. If you see her on the streets, you go the other way. You bring her into this house, we are done. She said, dagger eyes.
4: Jim got it. Jim
3: and
4: got
3: she
4: in
3: mooches
4: the...
3: off her parents' Costco. Yeah, you do not want this woman.
4: Jim got in the middle of some family. John.

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1: No, I will not. You know what? She's got a man at home. Okay? You stay away from her, all right?
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1: Sherwin-Williams has just named its loneliest color. So Sherwin-Williams is the paint supplier, right? The loneliest color, and they call it the loneliest color because it just sits on the shelf and it rarely gets purchased and used. Well, here's the thing. Paint isn't on the shelf as a color.
2: Okay.
1: It's white. They mix it. So.
2: Okay, yeah.
1: You don't lie to me. I know how this works. But the color they say they very rarely gets used or mixed is the Sherwin-Williams Offbeat Green. And I'm going to show you here what it is. It looks like broccoli or asparagus soup. And they see it's less appealing than what you're picturing. I don't mind that green.
2: Oh, I love that kind of green. That's very retro, like 50s, 60s green.
1: It's like an old fridge like green.
2: Yeah. I think the fridge in the work fridge here is that color, and I'm not even exaggerating.
1: Don't even get me started on that fridge. But that's what it reminds me of.
2: Okay.
1: Because I was expecting worse. Because I'm like, that doesn't get used much.
2: Although I do feel like I could see why it doesn't get used. You know what I mean? Like, but I like that color.
1: They say it's a vivid citric lime green that reflects a growing desire for individuality. What a sales job that is. For what it's worth, they're trying to raise its profile by working with the LeBron James Foundation. I thought, well, how are these collaborations coming up here? So they're using it, including on the front door. They're using it at different places. Like, they're showing off this color. They're just getting attention. It's a publicity thing. But they say offbeat green is the loneliest color. And right now, you can go online. You can win a basketball signed by LeBron James. And a gift card from them. But that's the loneliest color, they say.
2: I'd rock with it.
1: I don't mind that.
2: That deserves the,
1: It's kind of hard on the radio to talk about a color. But if you search...
2: You described it perfectly. Like old vintage green fridge.
1: Yeah.
2: It's that vibe. Yeah, like an accent wall or something.
1: Google Sherwin-Williams offbeat green. And they
2: now
1: say that is
2: skyrocket.
1: The loneliest color. And I wonder if we check back in a year to see if that's what happens.
2: Yeah, it's going to be everywhere. I had a nail polish that color a couple years ago.
1: Yeah.
2: I remember it because I went in the work kitchen and I probably still have the photo and I was like, oh, wow, it's the exact same color as the fridge in here. And it was that color, offbeat green.
1: That's so funny. Quickly, how that fridge came about. So we had a work fridge and it broke. And a note went out to the staff, said, hey, all staff, the work fridge is broken until we can replace it. And somebody responded, they don't work here anymore, and said, hey, I've got a fridge I can donate. It's going in the garbage. I got a fridge I'm going to donate. I got rid of it. And this thing shows up. It is antique, and it has been here for 17 years now.
2: Yeah.
1: The thing is still clicking. It's the offbeat green. The power of the offbeat green keeping that thing going.
2: They don't make them like they used to anymore. No. So, yeah.
1: I remember we were excited. We're like, oh, hey, it's new fridge day. And that thing rolled in.
2: That's
1: comes rolling down the hallway. Five things you need to know next after Tame Impala and Jenny. It's Dracula. 94.3 CKSY.

0: 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No scrolling required. Here are the five things you need to know for today.
1: It's the ninth day of June.
2: First thing you need to know, everyone is welcome to come out to the launch of the 2026-27 CK Theaters season tonight at the Capitol Theater. Doors open at 6 with local art groups showcasing their upcoming seasons throughout the lobby. Then at 7, the curtain rises on the official CK Theaters season reveal, featuring a live on-stage performance by the Chatham-Kent Secondary School Jazz Band. The 2026-27 season will feature the return of Capitol Theater season and the relaunch of the Kiwanis Theater season.
3: It doesn't say it in there, but it's absolutely free.
2: Free to go. Yeah. Something to check out for sure. Second thing you need to know, today is a Household Hazardous Waste Day. 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The next Household Hazardous Waste Day is July 7th.
1: All right, third thing you need to know, a ribbon cutting ceremony for the Gordie Howe International Bridge is expected to take place Friday. It will be a major milestone for the new crossing between Windsor and Detroit. Officials say the bridge is nearing its spring opening, although an exact date has not been announced.
2: Okay.
1: Spring is only a couple days left.
2: Yeah.
1: The project has faced years of delays and political controversy, including the recent concerns raised by Donald Trump over compensation for the crossing. I feel like they're still working things out in the background. The bridge is named after the hockey legend Gordie Howe, and it should be a key transportation link between Canada and the United States. It's been ready. It's all set to go.
2: It seemed like we were almost there, and then whatever happened.
1: Yeah, been stalling for months. So Friday's going to be a step, though. They're going to cut the ribbon. Fourth thing you need to know, the Chatham-Kent Barnstormers begin a four-game homestand tonight. Knock on wood. Hopefully the rain holds off. Barnstormers will take on the second-place Welland Jackfish at 7:35 at Fergie Jenkins Field, and then they'll welcome the top team, the Barrie Baycats, for three straight Friday, Saturday, and Sunday. Dom Donnell will be in later this morning, in the dugout with the CK Barnstormers, and tickets to give away for a game coming up. Last thing you need to know, Lego has unveiled its biggest set ever, a massive 12,000 plus piece replica of Barcelona's famous Sagrada Familia Basilica. The model, inspired by architect Antoni Gaudí's unfinished masterpiece, stands about 2 feet tall and features intricate towers, facades, and stained glass style details. Have you seen it?
2: No.
1: It is, like, that's Lego?
2: Yeah, they
1: crazy.
2: Really have gone crazy with these Lego.
1: It's about $1,100 Canadian, and it's aimed at adult builders. It's not your 9-year-old using this. Adult builders, fans online are joking, though, that the Lego version may actually be completed before the real church. It has been under construction for more than 140 years.
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0: funny, relatable, and good-looking, if you're into that. 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
1: Today is the ninth day of June. It is Donald Duck Day today. Donald made his debut in The Wise Little Hen back in the summer of 1934. He wouldn't meet Mickey Mouse until his second appearance, though, later that year.
2: Okay.
1: It took a while to meet Mickey. You don't just meet Mickey right off the bat. From there, it wasn't long before Daisy Duck and his nephews Huey, Dewey, and Louie were introduced.
2: Of course.
1: Can you do a Donald Duck?
2: You do it, and let me see.
1: No, I don't. I can't.
2: No, it's very like...
1: Just got like that spit at you. Today's sex day.
2: Just in general?
1: Yeah.
2: Or,
1: day dedicated to the joys of having relations, engaging in pleasurable activities, and exploring each other's bodies. It always lands on this date, the 6 month, the ninth day. So,
2: okay,
1: you got it.
2: That's why Donald's always ready. He got no pants on.
1: Donald's like,
2: Donald's been ready for sex day.
1: It's Earl Day today, too, in honor of Earl Baltez, who is the guy who owned the Eldora Speedway, which is in Ohio. Is it Ohio? I think it's Ohio. I'm probably getting that wrong. I've been there a couple times. It's like this dirt racetrack, but it's like the mecca of dirt racing. So okay. Buxton's got a racetrack. It does well, but like Eldora is the thing. And Earl was the guy that owned it in 1954, and he took it over, and it just became like the biggest thing. He's passed away now, but like if you're into dirt racing, you got to do Eldora at some point. I don't know if you'd make it. You're wearing flip flops. You can't wear flip flops.
2: Me?
1: Yeah,
2: I could put on dirt racing.
1: It'd be too dirty
2: to.
1: For you. Strawberry rhubarb pie day today too. Love me a strawberry rhubarb pie. Those two things go together, I don't know, but
2: delicious. I don't even really know what a rhubarb is unless it's with strawberry.
1: Root beer was sold this date for the first time 1869, 157 years ago. 7 years later at the Philadelphia Centennial Exhibition, where a pharmacist showed off his invention. His name was Charles Hires Root. Hires root beer. Get it?
2: Okay.
1: Root beer became particularly popular during the Prohibition as a non-alcoholic alternative to alcoholic beverages. A little root beer. I love me
2: that
1: a root beer.
2: That was mind-blowing the first time to drink that, because that's like, it's thick. It's good.
1: I went to that movie on Saturday.
2: Yeah.
1: And I went to I went up to grab something, and I only got a root beer, because I saw root beer, and I was like, I want that.
2: That's a move.
1: Oh, I crushed it. Natalie Portman's got a birthday today. She's been in a ton of things. Actually, good list of celebs today.
2: Okay, 47.
1: 45 today. Johnny Depp. Johnny's getting up there.
2: Okay. 59?
1: No, 63.
2: 63.
1: For Johnny Depp. And Michael J. Fox. Teen Wolf. His actual, you're thinking about it. His real name is Michael Andrew Fox. But he didn't want his stage name to be Michael A. Fox because he's Canadian. So Michael A. Fox, he thought that would be weird.
2: Oh, that's cute.
1: So he just picked J.
2: Interesting. Okay.
1: So Michael J. Fox.
2: 61?
1: Yeah, 65 today. 65. And he's been battling here for a while. But it is his birthday today. So that's going down the ninth day of June. Atlanta's got news next.
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2: It's Alana, and this is what you need to know from cknewstoday.ca. Chatham Kent Council has approved a 25-year housing action plan. The region expects to need over 6,000 new housing units by the year 2050. The municipality will roll the new plan out slowly, starting with low-cost policy changes first. Meanwhile, Council voted to give a property owner in Tilbury a tax break for a new $2.5 million project. The development will feature 20 apartment units and 4 ground floor storefronts. A Chatham Kent born educator, doctor, and community leader has been recognized as a person of national historic significance. Dr. Alfred Schmitz Shad was born to a prominent African-Canadian family and attended school in Buxton before becoming a teacher and principal in Chatham. He then moved out west and became one of Saskatchewan's first black settlers and was a physician, entrepreneur, farmer, counselor, and newspaper publisher. And a Chatham restaurant owner is putting his name forward for this fall's municipal election. Brian Machado is hoping to be one of two councillors in Ward 6, which represents Northwest Chatham. Nomination period closes in August. The election is on October 26th. Jays lost 5-2 to the Phillies. San Antonio Spurs beat the Knicks 115-111, but New York still leads the NBA Finals 2-1. Tilbury's Owen Beansman was drafted by Kingston in the second round of the OHL draft. He attends John McGregor Secondary. And the top high school athletes in Chatham-Kent will be honored tonight at the Dr. Jack Perry Awards. Mainly cloudy today with a chance of showers. We could see a thunderstorm, high of 29. We'll feel like 37, though, with the humidity. More storms possible tonight, low of 19. And tomorrow, some sunshine on and off. Slight chance of showers again, high of 31. For more on these and other stories, you can visit cknewstoday.ca.
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1: Your political headquarters. It is CK Mornings. I've got a political story out of Alaska where there is a midterm election here coming up. So the current senator, follow me, Alana.
2: Go.
1: Is Dan Sullivan. Okay, he is the current Republican senator. And there is a race between him and the Democratic challenger, Mary Pultola. And now there's another name in the race. And another's name is Dan Sullivan. So there's two guys named Dan Sullivan.
2: Oh.
1: That are in this re-election race right now.
2: That's tricky.
1: So that's exactly it. There's some confusion going on. And so the Republican, current Senator Dan Sullivan, is saying that the Democrats found a guy with the same name to cause confusion in the race. You see what I'm saying?
2: Oh, they think it's a trick?
1: Yeah, they think
2: what a
1: that
2: method.
1: There's, yes, exactly, some underhanded activities going on in this re-election campaign. So here is Dan Sullivan, the current senator, talking about the situation.
3: This is serious stuff. When people are going, oh, there's two Dan Sullivans, isn't that funny? No, it's cheating. And his whole purpose of running is to confuse Alaskans, make them think, Alaskan voters, that somehow he's me. Then, when he filed his campaign logo, his letterhead, his website, all had my campaign logo that I've had for 13 years.
1: Dirty, underhanded politics.
2: What a scheme. I never would have thought of a scheme like that.
1: What a scheme that is.
2: That's a scheme. I'm kind of jealous. Like, that's a scheme.
1: So there's two common name, Dan Sullivan, right? It's not a crazy name.
2: Not crazy enough that they, like, if they couldn't do another Alana Wills, because then I'd be like, it's obvious.
1: Yeah, exactly.
2: But Dan Sullivan, I didn't think a scheme at first when you're telling this. I'm like, oh, it's just a coincidence.
1: Yeah.
2: But he thinks, but how do you prove that they purposely, would they put an ad out for Dan Sullivan,
1: any
2: senators?
1: Any Dan Sullivans out there right now want to cause confusion. So they are going to investigate this. There's some work to be done here. But they say that's an important state, and it's an important part of the big picture. So they are looking into it. So the current senator is Dan Sullivan. There's a challenger, Mary Pultola. And there's another guy now involved, another Dan J. Sullivan.
2: Is that how they distinguish them?
1: That's apparently it.
2: And well, I feel like if I'm this Mary Pultola or whatever, I'm liking this.
1: Oh, if you're Pultola, she did this. You know she did.
2: Yeah.
1: She's got to be like, I found another Dan Sullivan. Ha ha ha.
2: Because I'd be confused if I went to the polls. I would need them to put their, like, a distinguishing.
1: A picture?
2: Physical. Yeah. Because I'm not, sometimes I hear, and I know if you live over there, you're probably better at it, but I have to stop and think about which one's Republican, which one's
1: I do
2: Democrat.
1: All the time. Yeah, I don't.
2: I don't know what's what, really. So I couldn't tell from the ballot if there's a Democrat or Republican. I'd be like, yeah, but which one's got a toupee and which, you know what I mean? Which one's blonde? Which one's brunette? That's what I would need to know.
1: Well, that's true. I'm just trying to see if I can find any pictures of the two of them. The new guy is a former teacher. Like, he's got a background that wouldn't be crazy for him to get into politics, but having the same name has caused some problems. And he says, listen, I've thought about being in politics for 10 years now, so I have every right to run as well. And he does. You just happen to have the same name as the current guy in there, and it's causing some problems.
2: Hmm.
1: It's like that story. So there's a realtor in Windsor named Chris McLeod, MAC, and he is also like the BIA, downtown BIA president.
2: Yep.
1: And I've gotten calls to speak about things in the BIA. Hey, Chris, can you give us a comment on such and such? And I'm about to do it before I realize, oh, are you looking for the Chris McLeod realtor in Windsor? Because if you search, both of our names come up. I've also gotten calls for his listings. And I'm like, oh. We've spoken once. I think it's a little bit of a rivalry between the two of us, just like the Dan Sullivans. I know what you're going through, Danny.
2: Yeah, I set up that scam, the Mary Pultola of it all.
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11: CKSY weather, sun and cloud and showers and thunderstorms and everything in the forecast for the day. Today, highs of 29. It's going to feel like 37. Looks like it'll rain here this morning early and then pick up again this afternoon. We'll hold off hope that they can get that Barnstormer game in later tonight. Right now in Chatham-Kent, still cloudy, a little bit gloomy. It's about 20. We do have some rain in some areas of CK. Billie Eilish is on CKSY.

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1: Yet another celebrity couple has come to an end. I don't think a lot of people are shocked by this one. Ariana Grande and her guy, Ethan Slater, they have called it quits after 3 years together. So this one was the scandaloso. He was the one that was married with a freshborn baby. And they were co-stars on Wicked. And they ended up getting together. So that was like a big deal.
2: And they said, it was all happened after.
1: Well, there's always a timeline. Whenever that happens, the timeline's always conveniently a little bit. Everyone was broken up beforehand whatever. Yeah. So they've been together for like 3 years or whatever. But they broke up a couple months ago, apparently. Of course, it was amicable. They gave each other lots of time and consideration before they decided to separate their ways. They're very supportive of one another. But they've been quietly broken up for months. So this is interesting because she just started her Eternal Sunshine tour on Saturday. And then this article came out yesterday. So it's very interesting.
2: The timeline. The timeline is blurred again.
1: What a coincidence. Yeah. So now it comes out they've been broken up for months. But because a lot of people were like, where's Ethan at the SpongeBob SquarePants? That's what people call because he plays SpongeBob on Broadway. And that was the only thing he was known for, really, besides being Ariana's girlfriend.
2: Well, I didn't know. I didn't know anything about this guy. I saw a headline.
1: Oh,
2: that's
1: like his nickname is SpongeBob. So they done, and now on to the next. Ariana seems like someone who loves, you know, those people who have to be in a relationship.
2: Loves love?
1: Yeah, she loves being in a relationship,
2: She's on a tour. How long is this tour for? You're going in
1: a couple months.
2: August?
1: I'm going in basically like the last 2 days of July. So the tours do it, though, because that's when Taylor Swift broke up with her longtime guy there.
2: I was going to say.
1: The start of the tour, literally, the first like month of a tour, and then she...
2: Well, it's not like you're going to work for a couple hours every day. You're just gone for months on end. So it's probably easier to
1: end it. Anyways, because then that's a good time to just jock yourself or whatever.
2: Yeah. And then come back, get a new guy at the end.
1: Maybe get one on the road. Get one in every city you stop in. Why stop there?
2: Don't blame you for that. We'll get to news. Elena's got the latest. And then Florida or bust at 640.
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4: It's Alana, and this is what you need to know from cknewstoday.ca. A new housing plan has been approved by Chatham-Kent Council. The discussion did not look promising at first, with councillors raising concerns with the plan. Some were hesitant to bind future councils to the 25-year plan, while others wanted to see more public consultation. Meanwhile, council approved a tax break to help turn a property in Tilbury into a $2.5 million mixed-use development. The project will bring 20 new apartment units to the core, along with four commercial spaces on the ground floor. The federal government has named Chatham-Kent-born Dr. Alfred Schmidt Shad a person of national historic significance. Shad was a teacher and principal in Chatham before moving to Saskatchewan, where he was a doctor, coroner, business owner, school trustee, and municipal leader. And a local restaurant owner is hoping to get a seat on Chatham-Kent Council this fall. Brian Machado is one of five people running for two seats in Ward 6, which covers Northwest Chatham. Jays lost 5-2 to the Phillies. San Antonio Spurs beat the Knicks 115-111, but New York still leads the NBA Finals 2-1. Tilbury's Owen Beansman was drafted by Kingston in the second round of the OHL U18 draft. Owen goes to John McGregor Secondary. And the top school athletes in Chatham-Kent will be honored tonight at the Dr. Jack Perry Awards. Mainly cloudy with a chance of showers. Could see a thunderstorm today. High of 29, will feel more like 37 with the humidity. More storms possible tonight. Low of 19. Then tomorrow we'll see some sunshine on and off with a slight chance of rain again. High of 31. 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

0: CK Mornings on 94.3 CKSY. Was this nonsense cooked up in the sweaty swamps of Florida? Or did it somehow happen somewhere even weirder? Welcome to Florida or Bust.
1: All right, Lana, where did these headlines come from? Here's the first one. A woman was arrested after calling 911 because a bar wouldn't serve her a Jell-O shot. Woman was arrested, called 911, bar wouldn't serve her a Jell-O shot. You can imagine how that call went. Florida.
2: Sounds like a classic Floridian.
1: Yes, you are right. That's so easy. That's a Florida girl right there. A woman called 911 last week, told the dispatcher that she was in need of assistance because the bar would not serve her a Jell-O shot. The bar won't serve me a Jell-O shot. It's unclear what the dispatcher said, but she wasn't satisfied because she called back three times demanding
2: really
1: they help her. She wasn't a college student. She was a 68-year-old woman.
2: Really?
1: Yeah.
2: Get it, Grandma.
1: And she had some drugs on her, too. So,
2: oh, wow. Yeah. Okay. She just...
1: Get me a jelly shot. Here's a headline. A report of a man in camo with a bazooka turned out to be a landscaper with a leaf blower. Okay? A report of a man in camo with a bazooka turned out to be a landscaper with a leaf blower. Florida or bust?
2: Bust.
1: There you go. Two for two. Massachusetts. A man in camouflage carrying a bazooka is what was called into police. Police responded, tracked the guy down. He wasn't a one-man militia wanting to blow stuff up. He was a one-man landscaping service wanting to get the leaves off your lawn. Is it a weapon of mass destruction? Wow, I got a legit laugh out of you on that one.
2: It's so bad, it's good.
1: Yeah. The cops say they didn't mind, though. You never know. Everyone's perception can be different. Yeah. It's better off calling, is what they said. All right, here's a headline. A road rager hit a driver with a ukulele. A road rager hit a driver with a ukulele. Florida or bust?
2: Bust.
1: There you go. You're on a roll today. Wow. Northern California, a bizarre road rage incident happened last week. Ended up with one person hitting the other over the head with a ukulele. So we don't have a whole lot of details on what happened or what happened beforehand. We know that the victim was driving when he noticed another driver following closely behind and honking. Both pulled over, got out, traded blows. One reached in the car, grabbed a ukulele, and hit the other one with. You don't be bringing a ukulele to a road rage fight.
2: No, never.
1: No. What did the other guy think when he pulled it out? Oh, maybe he'll do a little tune here.
2: Ding, like, ding, ding, pleasant. Ding.
1: All right, last one. Florida bust. Man allegedly had an 11-year-old hold a flashlight during a burglary. Man had an 11-year-old hold a flashlight during a burglary. Florida or bust. Last one to go
2: perfect.
1: This
2: one's so tough.
1: Today.
2: Stop. Don't put the pressure on me.
1: It would be perfect.
2: Oh, my God. Okay. This one's hard to guess. Florida.
1: Oh, you lost. You lost. 41-year-old man in Pennsylvania was arrested after he broke into an office building. It wasn't alone. He brought his girlfriend's 11-year-old daughter with him. A little bit of a bonding thing,
2: Timmy.
1: Right?
2: Yeah.
1: When the cops showed up, he was in an equipment room where he had instructed the girl to hold a flashlight for him while he cut out some copper wiring. He was stealing it to resell later. He was charged with burglary and corruption of minors. The girl, obviously, she's the kid, was let off.
2: Okay, good.
1: Think of the bonding, though. You know, you brought your girlfriend's 11-year-old daughter, and you asked her to hold the flashlight.
2: Yeah, that's a quintessential father situation.
1: That caused more problems in my life.
2: Oh, my dad would probably be yelling at me.
1: Yeah. For this guy to take his girlfriend's daughter under his wing.
2: Serious.
1: Like, that's a big step in a relationship. I think that's the bottom line. Let's look at the good in this one.
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1: CKSY weather. We've got some sun this morning cracking through the clouds. It won't be here long, though. We got some rain off and on. Maybe a thunderstorm. It will return again this afternoon. Kind of off and on once again. We hope we can get that Barnstormer game in later today. Tomorrow, same thing. Today's high is going to be feeling like 37 with the Humidex, and that's going to stick around with the unsettled weather here over the next few days. 20 right now in Chatham Kent with Ray on CKSY.

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1: This struck me as interesting this morning. You're talking about this in the news. Doc Shad has been recognized. Dr. Alfred Schmitz Shad has been recognized as a person of national historical significance by the government of Canada. That's quite the
2: national historical significance?
1: Yeah.
2: Like, that's crazy.
1: That's crazy. So right away, you think Shads, you think Buxton, the 80 Shad Road, which goes basically the 401 all the way down to the lake. Now, that's the Shad family. This isn't the A Shad. That A.D. Shad is Abraham Doris Shad. I'm going to give you a little history lesson here, okay? As much as I know. Dr. Alfred Shad was born to a prominent African-Canadian family in Chatham-Kent. Okay, so there's the Shads for you. Eventually moved away to Saskatchewan in 1896 to work as a teacher and then as a doctor. But I was struck interesting because while in Saskatchewan, old Doc Shad was just a busybody out there.
2: Oh, I know. A list of jobs.
1: A doctor, a coroner, an occasional veterinarian, the owner of a drugstore, and the publisher and editor of a newspaper. Oh, yeah. He was a town counselor, a school trustee, and a political candidate in the 1902 and 1905, and was a founder of the Lady Minto Hospital in Melfort, Saskatchewan. Like, what a name, this guy.
2: I love people who dabble in a little bit of this, a little bit of that. Like, how fun.
1: Oh, and he owned several farms, too.
2: Oh, yeah, farmer.
1: Wow. Isn't that a crazy story? And all based, like, the Shad family, which is a legendary name in Chatham-Kent and the Buxton way, too. Like, it all kind of originated here. And he made a name for himself. Well, he already had a name, but it made a bigger name for himself in Saskatchewan.
2: Yeah, it's very crazy. I'm glad he got recognized.
1: That's when you read off what he did and the things he accomplished, you're thinking like, well, why wasn't he recognized earlier?
2: Yeah.
1: And the fact that he ran for council, like back then, being a black man, that wasn't like, you know, that took some courage to do. But man, what a story. A doctor, a coroner. And I could see that. Maybe he's like, yeah, I got it.
2: Okay, yeah.
1: But then he was like,
2: well, veterinary too. He's like, the humans aren't enough. I want to help animals too.
1: I'm going to be an occasional veterinarian. I'm already digging around in there. Why not? I own a drugstore. Brilliant. He's like, I got it all covered. And then he's like, oh, I'm going to start a newspaper. I'll be the publisher and editor. I might as well be a school trustee, a political candidate, and I'll found a hospital.
2: Some people, they just wake up in the morning. They're like, this is what I want to do. I'm going to do it. And they put their mind to it.
1: When they say, you know, we've gotten lazier,
2: yeah.
1: Doc Shad is like, yeah, you've all gotten lazier. You didn't have 8 jobs? What's wrong with you? Look at the things I'm doing. Designations of persons, places, and events of national historical significance is honored by Canada. They do this every single year. Significant persons, places, and events that have shaped Canada as a way to connect to our past. What a story.
2: Love it.
1: And that Shad name out there is legendary out of Buxton. And if you ever get the chance to go to the Buxton Museum, the Shad Barn is out there too. So, like, yeah, the whole road's called A.D. Shad.
2: Mm-hmm.
1: And old Doc Shad was a legend. Atlanta's got more on that coming up. After 7 o'clock today, I want to talk about, like, weird weddings.
2: Okay.
1: Okay, and how, like, we're in wedding season, right? We're probably right in the middle of it, aren't we?
2: Yeah, definitely this time of year.
1: So I want you to think about the weird wedding incidents you've been a part of. It's coming up after 7.
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2: It's Alana, and this is what you need to know from CKNewsToday.ca. Chatham Kent Council has approved a 25-year housing action plan. The region expects to need over 6,000 new housing units by the year 2050. The municipality will roll the new plan out slowly, starting with low-cost policy changes first. Meanwhile, Council voted to give a property owner in Tilbury a tax break for a new $2.5 million project. The development will feature 20 apartment units and 4 ground floor storefronts. A Chatham Kent born educator, doctor, and community leader has been recognized as a person of national historic significance. Dr. Alfred Schmitz Shad was born to a prominent African-Canadian family and attended school in Buxton before becoming a teacher and principal in Chatham. He then moved out west and became one of Saskatchewan's first black settlers and was a physician, entrepreneur, farmer, counselor, and newspaper publisher. And a Chatham restaurant owner is putting his name forward for this fall's municipal election. Brian Machado is hoping to be one of 2 councillors in Ward 6, which represents Northwest Chatham. Nomination period closes in August. The election is on October 26th. Jays lost 5-2 to the Phillies. San Antonio Spurs beat the Knicks 115-111, but New York still leads the NBA Finals 2-1. Tilbury's Owen Beansman was drafted by Kingston in the second round of the OHL draft. He attends John McGregor Secondary. And the top high school athletes in Chatham-Kent will be honored tonight at the Dr. Jack Perry Awards. Mainly cloudy today with a chance of showers. We could see a thunderstorm, high of 29. We'll feel like 37, though, with the humidity. More storms possible tonight, low of 19. And tomorrow, some sunshine on and off. Slight chance of showers again, high of 31. For more on these and other stories, you can visit cknewstoday.ca.
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1: We've got some unsettled weather in the forecast for the day today. Just getting a note that the Lachesa track and field meet at CKSS is on today. And the events may be running ahead of schedule so that they can try to get ahead of this storm.
2: Okay.
1: So if you are involved in the Lachesa track and field meet today, you should go. Just go.
2: All good.
1: Okay. Yeah. So we're waiting for some rains. We've seen a little bit of drops in some areas, but we're possible thunderstorm. But it's that time of year where it might just like not even happen.
2: It's so spotty. Yeah. Touch and go.
1: Yeah. So the Lachesa track and field meet over at CKSS is a go today, and it will probably be running ahead of schedule just so they can get everything in today.
2: Beautiful. Well, me being, you know, a little trendsetter than I am.
1: Okay.
2: Talk about being ahead of the curve on this one. I don't think we talked about it on air, but a few weeks ago, we did a video on our social media where I had you and Jay try dates for the first time. And you both moaned and pitched
1: like the food, not going on dates with each other.
2: Yeah. Dates. So you tried dates for the first time because I have them all the time. You knew, say I'm an old lady trying old lady food
1: over there eating dates like a grandma.
2: Oh, I eat so many dates. So I made you guys try them because you had never tried it. Well, dates are hot, baby. I'll have you know, Chris.
1: Where are you getting this story?
2: Excuse me. Look at the. What does the headline say? I got this. I saw this headline last night. Americans are ditching ultra-processed snacks for an ancient fruit that's exploding, Chris. Exploding in popularity.
1: What website is this from?
2: It's everywhere.
1: Everywhere, okay.
2: Everyone's talking about it. Yeah. So apparently, it says one of history's oldest foods is having a moment. Dates are having a moment as people reach for healthier alternatives. So sales of dates in North America were up 35% last year, Chris. I'm trying to get you hip with what's going on here. Geez. Those numbers are expected to grow significantly. Dates have surged in popularity on social media. Videos of people trying dates for the first time and recipes for healthy desserts featuring dates have gone viral. And I didn't even know any of this. And I feel
1: like you just bought more dates and have skewed the results.
2: I might. Like, I can't. So, one what I already had tomorrow, today, I had a date roll. That's coconut and nut date roll on my drive to work. Then I had three dates that I keep in my purse during the show at some point when you weren't looking. I'm at four dates already today.
1: I know because you're very regular.
2: Hey, it says here, and when we posted this, it was very divided. Like, a lot of people were like, I love them. A lot of people are like, no, they're disgusting. Health benefits of dates include improved gut health. Everyone's very big on gut health right now.
1: The healthy floras.
2: Let me tell you. Healthy brain function, healthier skin, and a lower risk of several diseases. That's why I'm glowing and regular and all that stuff. I can't believe you didn't like them.
1: No, they're just, no. They're big at the bridge game.
2: You said they're giant raisins.
1: Yeah, and nobody likes raisins.
2: They're not raisins, though. You know who reached out to me with that video? Fire Chief Chris Case. He grows dates.
1: He grows dates.
2: Yeah, he said, I just got a date tree.
1: Don't throw him under the bus,
2: I got
1: too.
2: A date bush. I'm like, it's good enough for the fire bush. Chief. It's good enough for Chris McCloud.
1: No, I think he said, I've got some firefighters that want to go on a date. I think you misunderstood that altogether.
2: Oh, the wires got crossed there?
1: Yeah, exactly. No way.
2: So dates are having a moment right now, so get with it or get left behind. You and Jay. He was no better. Calling you both out.
1: But we had a lot of support on that one, though.
2: You did. There were a lot of people. It was like very divisive. Like probably split right down the middle of people who are like, no, I'm with you guys. They're disgusting. Or people who are like, I love dates. Someone said there's a lot of power in one of those things. Yeah. If you know, you know. I know.
1: Well, anybody wants to try it, Alana will be set up shop over at the Active Lifestyle Center later today.
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1: CKSY weather, sun and cloud. We do have a chance of some showers and some thunderstorms. Like I said, we've seen parts of the area with some showers. We could see that thunderstorm roll through, and it could return again this afternoon. Humidex today is going to push it up to 37. Showers, thunderstorms overnight tonight. We're actually going to see that just on and off for the next couple of days. Currently in Chatham, Kent, it's 21, sun and cloud. The Humidex is making it feel like 28, and we had mentioned this earlier. The La Quesa track and field meet is a go today over at CKSS. It will probably run early. They're trying to try to get everything in before that rain comes down. But La Quesa over at CKSS, good to go. Maroon 5 on CKSY. It's-

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1: Well, it looks like we might see a little step in the direction of getting this Gordie Howe Bridge opened. They're going to cut the ribbon. Is that what we've been waiting for? They were just like, we don't have a ribbon.
2: Yeah, they couldn't find the scissors. They got it, though.
1: They're going to cut the ribbon, allegedly. We haven't seen anything official yet, but there's been multiple sources have said that Friday will be the ribbon cutting for the Gordie Howe Bridge. Now, they're not going to start using it at that point, but they said it will happen in the spring of 2026, which is only a couple of days left. So you would assume that, like, I got like a week and a half to get it in.
2: Yeah, okay. I heard them like spring 2026, great. And then I stopped and I had to take a second. I'm like, wait a second. This is spring 2026 and it's gone in a week.
1: We've been waiting for this. So have you've seen it.
2: It's insane. You can see it in a lot of streets in Windsor. It's quite the sight to see. You can start seeing it when you're still far away from Windsor, but like driving to Windsor.
1: I love Sandwich, like Rock Bottom, that bar there. Yeah. I love sitting there. It's like right at towers over top.
2: It's very interesting to see.
1: It's very intriguing. I think once it's open, like getting to the airport is going to make things so much, it's going to be so much zippier. And then it's just going to lessen the burden on the other bridges, the bridge and the tunnel, I guess.
2: Yeah, right? I'm very curious because it's pedestrian as well. So you can walk and bike over it, which I think would be quite an experience.
1: Yeah, whenever it does open. So
2: spring, come on.
1: Any day now. So Friday allegedly will be the ribbon cutting. And then they still haven't said if and when the day will be. If we're sitting here 6 months from now, that thing ain't open. We got some problems. That's an issue. We're in the midst of wedding season right now. Like we're right in the heart of it. So I want you to think about weddings you've been to and odd moments that have happened, because there was a list of, you know, when they say, speak now, forever hold your peace. Nobody ever speaks, right?
2: Yeah, I'm always curious about that.
1: Well, BuzzFeed did a list of times that people have spoken. Oh. Okay. So I want you to think, has that ever happened? You ever seen a wedding happen or anything odd at a wedding that you're like, man, wow, I don't think I'd ever see that. We'll open up the text lines, get to that list coming up after 7:30.
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2: It's Alana, and this is what you need to know from CKNewsToday.ca. A new housing plan has been approved by Chatham Kent Council. The discussion did not look promising at first, with councillors raising concerns with the plan. Some were hesitant to bind future councils to the 25-year plan, while others wanted to see more public consultation. Meanwhile, council approved a tax break to help turn a property in Tilbury into a $2.5 million mixed-use development. The project will bring 20 new apartment units to the core, along with 4 commercial spaces on the ground floor. The federal government has named Chatham-Kent-born Dr. Alfred Schmidt Shad a person of national historic significance. Shad was a teacher and principal in Chatham before moving to Saskatchewan, where he was a doctor, coroner, business owner, school trustee, and municipal leader. And a local restaurant owner is hoping to get a seat on Chatham Kent Council this fall. Brian Machado is one of 5 people running for 2 seats in Ward 6, which covers Northwest Chatham. Jays lost 5-2 to the Phillies. San Antonio

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1: Look, cast a track over at CKSS today. If you are involved, it is a go. And I know it's unsettled. Some areas are having some question marks about it, but it is good to go today. And they're probably going to run a little early just because of the weather. Try to get it all in.
2: Checking the radar.
1: You're checking the radar?
2: You taught me well, Father.
1: What are you seeing on the radar, Alana? Give us an update.
2: I like the Fox 2 Detroit radar.
1: Yeah.
2: Uh-oh, storm's moving in. Okay. Chance for afternoon storms to develop. Radar's got a load here. I don't know about any of this. We got about a 37% chance of showers starting at 2 p.m. And then it goes up to 49% and 65% by 4 p.m. I'll be checking that thing all afternoon.
1: La Casa is good to go over at CKSS today. So if you are involved, you can head over there. And like I said, probably going to be a little earlier than normal, just trying to get everything going. So in case that storm that Atlanta has predicted does roll around. BuzzFeed had an entire article about moments at a wedding. You know when they say speak now or forever hold your peace?
2: What's that all about even?
1: Well,
2: say leave that out.
1: Let me tell you, the original intent of the phrase was to prevent bigamy, illegally forced marriages and incest.
2: Oh wow! So, okay, a lot's going on back then.
1: Speak now, forever hold your peace. Somebody was supposed to say, "Up,
2: that's
1: related."
2: My sister and I.
1: Yeah, exactly. So that's why it was originally done. Okay. But like you know, they do that. Nobody ever stands up, or do they? According to this BuzzFeed. So we're asking you today, like, what's the weirdest moment you've ever seen at a wedding? These are some weird moments. Okay, so the priest or the officiant says, "Speak now, forever hold your peace." One woman said, "My aunt stood up and said she didn't want to continue the family." With a man like that. The bride then ran off crying. They didn't get married that day, but they ended up having a private ceremony later. They're still together. So the aunt stood up. I don't want the family to continue with this involvement.
2: Huh.
1: Aunt. Another person said, a lightning bolt stopped my friend's wedding right at that exact moment.
2: Oh, bad.
1: It took
2: that
1: a time out.
2: A sign.
1: Bad juju there, but they came back later. All right, speak now, forever hold your peace. His ex showed up saying she still loved him. And do not do this. So in the middle of all this drama, the mother of the groom came at her, dragged her by the hair out of the church. Didn't say a single thing, came back in and had a big smile and said, continue.
2: Ooh,
1: the ex never came back. Yeah, speak now, forever hold your peace. The ex, you always see that in movies, right? No, don't do this.
2: Yeah.
1: It actually happened. When the officiant asked if anyone had any objections, a woman sitting near the back just stood up. She didn't yell. She just said, he's still married to me, and our son is in the car. Oh, drama. The groom whispered that the woman was out of her mind, but the woman walked up the aisle, handed the bride her phone, and the bride did a couple of scans of some pictures. I guess there were some marriage certificates on there, and the bride took off the veil and left.
2: Wow, drama-rama.
1: Yeah, I've been to boring weddings.
2: What a
1: this
2: mess.
1: This is what people are going to.
2: Well, that's the thing. Whenever they get to that part, you're kind of looking around. You're like, I kind of hope someone stands up and says something.
1: I'm always afraid that I fidget at that moment. Like, if it's like, speak now, forever hold your peace, and I go, and then everyone looks like, and I'm like, no, don't even flinch.
2: No, you can't.
1: Say nothing.
2: Yeah.
1: I love that last woman who's just stood up. I would have, like, just stand up at that time. Speak
2: with
1: now.
2: With zero context?
1: Yeah, just stand up and
2: that
1: just
2: would
1: leave.
2: Creep me out.
1: Ooh.
2: No, that would get under your skin, though, if you're like the... Yeah.
1: I've never been to a drama-filled wedding. How boring is my life?
2: Me neither. Not
1: nothing,
2: once, I don't
1: nothing
2: think.
1: Good?
2: No.
1: You've never seen any of these things go down? Like, those are some wild moments. But you've never seen, like... What did we have a story last week? A fight breaking out at the reception. I've never had anything.
2: No, but weddings are the perfect recipe for...
1: Oh.
2: You know what I mean? You get family from both sides.
1: Yeah.
2: Everyone's stressed out. People got the open bar or whatever
1: on. And Auntie's dancing, doing the booty shake, right? Like, she's flaunting it. Something's going to go happen to go down there.
2: No, yeah, I've never had it. I'm not that good at weddings.
1: Maybe we bring back the CK Mornings weddings again for Valentine's Day next year. And maybe we do say something.
2: Did they do that? I don't think they do.
1: No,
2: that
1: I don't think they do.
2: Part.
1: When do I get to speak now? See what happens. Anybody got any weird, wild, drama-filled wedding stories? We'll keep it all anonymous, but 519-354-8684.
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1: CKSY weather, sun, cloud, and showers and thunderstorms, all in the forecast. A little bit of everything, and hot today, maybe one of the hottest we've had so far. 29 is going to feel like 37, and that just continues. A chance of rain off and on. Like we said earlier, La Casa over at CKSS is good to go today. Hoping everything stays dry enough to get the Barnstormer game in tonight. That goes at 7:35. Right now in Chatham, 21 feels like 28 to start off a Tuesday with Justin Bieber. It's 94.3 CKSY.

0: talking. 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
1: We're in the midst of wedding season. BuzzFeed put out an article about the moment at the wedding where the officiant says, speak now or forever hold your peace. And nobody ever does, right? Except for this list where a couple of people had spoken up and people had shared their stories. Like the one where the woman just stood up at the back and then walked to the front and said, I love this woman. Does anyone have anything to say? Speak now, forever hold your peace. She stood up and she said, he's still married to me and our son is in the car. Poor son, just sitting in the car. What are you doing, Mom?
2: Yeah, try explaining that one.
1: I'll be back in a minute. So he asked, like you and I both been to boring weddings.
2: Boring.
1: Never had anything crazy. So, and I said, we'll keep it anonymous. So this one says, was the best man at a wedding when time for vows, buddy started sweet and admiring before turning on her and say, I know you cheated on me a week before with another buddy, and there's no way that he would marry this person. Uh-huh. I was never so nervous in my life as he talked and then walked out. I just stood there. She cried and begged for forgiveness, ending with me begging to talk to him. I never did, and I'll never be in another wedding party.
2: You know, drama. When I went, I told this story a million times, but when I went to that wedding like 2 summers ago and I was late,
1: yes.
2: So I couldn't go because I got there right when they were doing like vow, like the real wedding stuff. I was sitting in my car watching the wedding because it was an outdoor wedding.
1: Yep.
2: And in my mind, I'm like, I feel like one of those people who I'm sitting here scheming that I'm going to, like if someone turned and saw me sitting there watching, they'd be like, that must be an ex or something. Like I felt so suspicious and I felt like I was about to scream from the car window like don't do it or something. That's how I felt. I was giving off that energy.
1: They're giving you a side eye like what is she doing here. Hopefully you got to I hope you don't have drama llama at your weddings, but if you experience anything in this midst of this wedding season, we'd love to hear it. We'd love to get the tea.
2: Yeah, what's going on out there?
1: Yeah, because we got nothing good this time.
2: You're not going to any weddings this summer?
1: Oh no, it's not my age.
2: You get the second weddings. We talked about this. You're in the second wedding age.
1: I'm almost in third wedding age. I'm well out of that. But you go to anything, any weddings, do you get anything drama-wise? Let's hear about it. 519-354-8684.
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14: It's Alana, and this is what you need to know from cknewstoday.ca. Chatham Kent Council has approved a 25-year housing action plan. The region expects to need over 6,000 new housing units by the year 2050. The municipality will roll the new plan out slowly, starting with low-cost policy changes first. Meanwhile, Council voted to give a property owner in Tilbury a tax break for a new $2.5 million project. The development will feature 20 apartment units and 4 ground floor storefronts. A Chatham-Kent-born educator, doctor, and community leader has been recognized as a person of national historic significance. Dr. Alfred Schmitz Shad was born to a prominent African-Canadian family and attended school in Buxton before becoming a teacher and principal in Chatham. He then moved out west and became one of Saskatchewan's first black settlers and was a physician, entrepreneur, farmer, counselor, and newspaper publisher. And a Chatham restaurant owner is putting his name forward for this fall's municipal election. Brian Machado is hoping to be one of two councillors in Ward 6, which represents Northwest Chatham. Nomination period closes in August. The election is on October 26. Jays lost 5-2 to the Phillies. San Antonio Spurs beat the Knicks 115-111, but New York still leads the NBA Finals 2-1. Tilbury's Owen Beansman was drafted by Kingston in the second round of the OHL draft. He attends John McGregor Secondary. And the top high school athletes in Chatham-Kent will be honored tonight at the Dr. Jack Perry Awards. Mainly cloudy today with a chance of showers. We could see a thunderstorm, high of 29. We'll feel like 37, though, with the humidity. More storms possible tonight, low of 19. And tomorrow, some sunshine on and off. Slight chance of showers again, high of 31. For more on these and other stories, you can visit cknewstoday.ca.
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1: Let me ask you one more question.
0: Time for the big brains to go to work. It's the water cooler question of the day.
2: Brought
3: right.
2: you.
3: He almost meeting. Yelled it out there.
2: Brought to you by Paisanos. 1 in 5 people do this before they go on vacation. 1 in 5 people do this before they go on vacation. What do you think they're doing? 519-354-8684. 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
3: What do they do? Good morning, CKSY.
4: Go tanning.
3: Go tanning is not the answer. No. Good morning. What's your guess?
4: Wash their bedding.
3: Wash their bedding. Not exactly. Maybe a little too specific. Okay. Keep trying. Good morning. What's your answer? Good morning, CKSY.
4: Get a haircut.
3: Haircut. Not the answer. No. Alana, give it to us again.
2: 1 in 5 people do this before going on vacation.
3: Do what? What's your answer?
4: Clean their house.
3: There you go. Yes, indeed. Okay. Now be honest. Did you hear Alana say it just before we started there?
4: I did not. Oh, okay. I'm a house cleaner, so it's something I do.
2: Oh, okay. The pre-vacation house clean is beauty.
3: Because you don't want to come home to a mess.
2: No, you come home. You're so excited to be home back to your house, and it's nice and clean. Yeah.
3: Yeah. What's your name?
4: Michelle.
3: All right, Michelle. Hold on there. Michelle's a winner today. Water cooler question of the day. She's going to get herself her pizza from Paisano.
2: 1 in 5 people clean the house before they go on vacation.
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3: CKSY weather, we've got some sun and cloud, maybe a shower, maybe a thunderstorm, a little bit of everything in that forecast for the day today and actually for the entire week. High today 29, is going to feel like 37. Right now in Chatham-Kent, it's 21. That feels like 28. Tickets to go to Rock the Park in London before 8:30. We have Barnstormer tickets before 9. Lots of winning to get in this morning. It's Outkast on CKSY. 1, 2, 3.

0: got tickets all this week to go check out Rock the Park in London. Names like, are you ready for this, Alana?
1: Ready.
0: Buckle up. We got tickets to see Nelly, Shaggy, Fat Joe, Afro Man, Omi. One stage, two of you. You're going to check it out. It's July 17th. Rock the Park, Harris Park in London.
1: Fun.
0: We're going to play Mind Grind. We haven't played Mind Grind in a while. And it's a little bit of an initiation today because we're going to drag in Jared, who is the producer here at the radio station.
1: Yes, poor sweet Jared. He's relatively new for the company. He usually does his thing in the back production studio, but we're bringing him in here today.
0: And if he wants to make it past his 3 month probation. Something completely different. He's got to pass this test today. So you're going to go head-to-head against Jared in Mind Grind. It is next, so we need you to call right now.
1: To the Pizza Tonight studio line, we'll take caller 8, 519-354-8684.
0: Chance to win tickets to Rock the Park. 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Let's get it going after Noah Kahan on CKSY. I can't

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1: We're giving you a chance to play and win tickets to go see Rock the Park in London with names like Fat Joe, Omi, Afro Man, Shaggy, Nelly. The list goes on and on.
2: That's
1: all this
2: so
1: week.
2: Fun.
1: Welcome to our studio. It is Jared, who is the producer, who works in the back. How many months have you been here now, Jared?
3: This will be month four. Month,
1: so you're past your probation.
2: I passed probation. Yeah. Oh, okay, well.
3: All right. So you can't kick me out.
1: Yeah, nobody asked me. Okay. Randy's on the line, regular Randy. Hey, Randy, how are you?
4: I'm good. I'm really good.
1: Very good. So Randy was our listener that jumped in the polar plunge with us back in January.
2: Yeah, good friend.
1: And he still listens, so that's a win.
2: That's a win. Yeah, we didn't scare him away. I always see him at the Barnstormers games.
1: Yeah. Too. Randy, how you doing?
4: I'm doing really good today.
1: Yeah. Is everything back in place after the polar plunge?
4: Yeah, okay. It is.
1: That's good.
4: I'm kind of nervous because I don't know much about music, and now I'm called in. So.
1: It's not all about music. We'll tell you, there's a couple questions, because Jared already asked, too. He's like, what's it about? It's like, it's all kind of knowledge questions, but I said, don't be stressed, because every time I do this, I think it's hard, and then somebody gets perfect, and I'd have to make it harder. Okay?
4: Oh, my gosh.
1: All right, okay. So Randy, what's going to happen? Jared, I'm going to kick you out to the hallway. Jared goes to the hallway. I'm going to ask Randy the 10 questions, and then I'm going to pull Jared back in, and I'm going to ask him the 10 questions. Elena keeps track of the score, and we see whoever gets the most right wins, okay?
4: Okay,
1: so Jared's in the hallway. Randy, here we go. We're going to play Mind Grind today. If you don't know the answer, pass. We'll come back to it as quick as possible, all right? You ready?
4: Yep.
1: Here we go. Let's play some Mind Grind. Which country is both in Europe and Asia?
4: India.
1: Which Canadian city hosted the 2010 Winter Olympics?
4: Calgary.
1: Which animal can't jump?
4: Pass.
1: What wall came down in 1989, symbolizing the end of the Cold War? What wall?
4: The Berlin Wall.
1: Who released the album Jagged Little Pill?
4: Pass.
1: How many planets are in the solar system?
4: 9.
1: What major sporting event begins this week?
4: World Cup.
1: Alexander Fleming discovered what?
4: Pass.
1: I told you I made this hard. What was the original name of Toronto before it changed in 1834? What is the largest country in the world by area?
4: China.
1: No. Okay. All right.
2: See,
1: all 10.
2: I can't even keep track because I don't know the answers.
1: I'm going to tell you, Jared, come back in here. So while Jared's coming back in, you got two. You got two.
2: Two right?
4: Well, I know I did that, but I thought the plan was to let Jared win so he'd feel good about the new job.
1: That's what we're going to do. Okay. Jared, we want you to win so you feel good about yourself.
3: Okay.
1: All right, so Randy got 2 out of 10.
3: Okay.
1: No pressure. This is regular Randy. This is a listener. This is a guy who helps pay our bills.
3: Sweet.
1: Remember that, Jared. Okay. Randy, you stay quiet there on that end. Jared, if you know the answer, obviously blurt it out. If you don't know the answer, pass. We'll get back to it as quick as possible.
3: All right.
1: Here we go. It is Mind Grind. Which country is both in Europe and Asia?
3: Pass.
1: Which Canadian city hosted the 2010 Winter Olympics?
3: Vancouver.
1: Which animal can't jump?
3: What?
1: Cannot jump. Pass. Which animal? What wall came down in 1989?
3: Berlin.
1: Symbolizing, there you go. Who released the album Jagged Little Pill?
3: Alanis Morissette.
1: How many planets are in the solar system?
3: 9.
1: What major sporting event begins this week?
3: The World Cup.
1: Alexander Fleming discovered what?
3: Pass.
1: What was the original name of Toronto before it changed in 1834?
3: Pass.
1: What is the largest country in the world by area?
3: Russia.
1: Okay, let's go back to the ones you passed on. Which animal can't jump?
3: What?
1: You don't.
3: Yeah.
1: At a time.
3: What in the world?
1: So you got 1, 2, 3, 4. You got 5.
2: Wow, pretty good.
1: A passing mark.
3: Take it.
2: We got to go over some of these answers.
1: Okay, but do we feel like that was harder? Because I've always been too easy on this.
2: I didn't know any of those.
1: All right, so let's go. Which country is both in Europe and Asia? Turkey. Okay, neither of you got that right. Jared did get it. Was in Vancouver, the 2010 Winter Olympics. Which animal can't jump? An elephant.
2: Oh,
1: you ever seen an elephant?
3: That makes sense.
1: Yeah.
3: No.
1: What wall came down in 1989? You both got that right. The Berlin Wall. Jagged Little Pill was released by Alanis Morissette. There are 8 planets in the solar system, guys.
2: Is Pluto...
1: Yeah.
2: Okay, because they got rid of Pluto.
1: Yeah, Pluto's out. What major sporting event begins this week? FIFA World Cup. Alexander Fleming discovered penicillin.
2: Oh, come on.
1: You guys know penicillin?
3: Whatever.
2: Hey, I'll be for real.
1: The original name of Toronto before it was changed in 1834. What did you say, Randy?
4: Hogtown.
1: No, it was York. It was not Hogtown. In what area is our, what is the largest country in the world by area? And it was Russia. And Jared got that right. So,
2: wow, good job,
3: okay.
2: Jared.
1: But now, Jared, you have the decision. Do you want to give those tickets to Randy, regular Randy, who
3: or keep them?
1: Failed, or put them back in the pot and maybe somebody else wins?
3: Let's give it to Randy. It's my first time. Let's be nice. Let's do it.
1: There you go. Randy, you're off to see Rock the Park in London, all right? Thanks to Jared.
4: Okay, hire Jared full time.
1: Thanks, buddy.
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2: It's Alana, and this is what you need to know from cknewstoday.ca. A new housing plan has been approved by Chatham-Kent Council. The discussion did not look promising at first, with councillors raising concerns with the plan. Some were hesitant to bind future councils to the 25-year plan, while others wanted to see more public consultation. Meanwhile, council approved a tax break to help turn a property in Tilbury into a $2.5 million mixed-use development. The project will bring 20 new apartment units to the core, along with 4 commercial spaces on the ground floor. The federal government has named Chatham-Kent-born Dr. Alfred Schmidt Shad a person of national historic significance. Shad was a teacher and principal in Chatham before moving to Saskatchewan, where he was a doctor, coroner, business owner, school trustee, and municipal leader. And a local restaurant owner is hoping to get a seat on Chatham-Kent Council this fall. Brian Machado is one of 5 people running for 2 seats in Ward 6, which covers Northwest Chatham. Jays lost 5-2 to the Phillies. San Antonio Spurs beat the Knicks 115-111, but New York still leads the NBA Finals 2-1. Tilbury's Owen Beansman was drafted by Kingston in the second round of the OHL U18 draft. Owen goes to John McGregor Secondary. And the top school athletes in Chatham-Kent will be honored tonight at the Dr. Jack Perry Awards.

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2: Manager Tom Donnell joins us for the Chatham Kent Barnstormers. That guy we just heard from, Adam Rodway, and the song called Runaround is going to be part of the All-Star Game weekend at Chatham, here at Chatham's Fergie Field.
3: That's a big deal.
2: That was just announced this week, Dom. That's all part of that celebration for, was it July 11th and 12th? Am I right with that?
4: Exactly. It will be super cool weekend for sure. We're excited. We actually have a meeting this afternoon with the commissioner, and things start to get organized. So the schedule, the official schedule, will be released really soon. So people will start to think about and talk about the All-Star Weekend.
2: Yeah, we're about a month away from it. Going to be here in Chatham. The All-Star Weekend at Fergie Jenkins Field. Dom, obviously, is on the road today. You're on your way back from you went home for a brief little... A little quick visit. 24-hour rip home, eh, to Quebec. Dom, you are the hottest team right now in the IBL with back-to-back wins. That's got to feel good after a bit of a slow start to the season.
4: Yes, of course. It is really great for the players to finally get the wins after all those efforts. Because let's put it this way, all the games we've played so far, we battled big time each and every game. We just weren't really lucky. The balls were cut all the time, and this is how baseball is anyways. So it's great to have those two victories, great victories, a lot of runs and a lot of hits.
2: Yeah, for sure.
3: Yeah, and we got some news yesterday. Kind of a bit of a shock. I know he was a fan favorite, but Mitsuki is being traded, basically. So tell us a little bit about that transaction.
4: Well, it's not really a trade. It's a promotion. That's what people think. Oh, you traded this guy. He's the best guy. He's the fan favorite. No, it's a promotion. He got promoted to the next level. And in return, Ottawa gave us a catcher to make sure we're not stuck with only one guy, which Ota is awesome. He's going to do a great job, but he cannot do it on his own every game. So very happy for Mickey. He wanted to go back. He tried two seasons to go with Ottawa. He got released. And now he's got another chance to go, so we're really happy about it. And I said that to the players before the season in spring training. I said, guys, the program is to develop you and hopefully promoting you. And I believe in this system because it's going to bring us better rookies every year because people talk, players talk together. And if they get promoted coming to Chatham, yes, it sucks for us as a team and as a fan base. But it's great for our program. We're going to get the better teams every year because we're promoting players. So good luck to Mickey. Really happy for him. He did well. All-star, two seasons in a row. And, he's a great catcher.
2: Dom, are you only promoting players? What about MVPs of fun and your broadcast team? Are they? Are you trying to push them up to the next level?
4: I'm trying to push everybody. The only thing I don't want to do is the broadcast going as a shortstop in the future.
3: He draws the line.
2: Again, I'm shut out. I wanted to ask you, Dom.
4: Maybe the MVP of fun as a pitcher. She's got a good arm.
3: Now we're talking.
2: You two.
3: You just fight down over there, Chris.
2: You stop it. Dom Donnell, manager of the Chatham Kent Barnstormers in the Canadian Baseball League. 4-6 record now in the season. Dom, I don't know if you've seen this now. So the CBL is in its 108th season. It's been around for a long time. It's grown. Obviously, Chatham Kent was the most recent team. But there's a story out yesterday that there's some talk that maybe a team is added in Nova Scotia. Now, that would make travel a little dicey. But, like, what are you thinking about this with the talk of expansion in the league?
4: This is great. This is how I feel about it. It is great because when we kind of move on from IBL to CBL, people were just like, oh, Canadian Baseball League, it's only in Ontario and this and that. We know expansion is going to come, and it's great for the league. I remember the original CBL, which I was a coach back in 2003. We had one team in each province. It was huge. It was a lot of travel and stuff like that. And our CBL now is, the furthest we go is 4.5 hours. So for us as players and coaches, it's a piece of cake. At some point, I didn't want to coach anymore in other leagues because we were always traveling 8-9 hours. But that's how professional baseball is. So having teams in Nova Scotia and maybe Quebec and expand is great. This is what it's all about. This is what professional baseball is. And the players they're used to that stuff, so it will be great for the fans if it happens, and I'm really excited about it, as a matter of fact.
2: Well, we'll see if that does come together. Dom, every week we chat, and then we give away some tickets. What do we want to ask today? Do you have something, Alana?
3: I was going to ask what team they're playing the series against weekend. What team are the Barnstormers playing the three-game series against this weekend?
2: I was just going to say it, too. So tonight it's against Welland, then you play three games back-to-back-to-back on the weekend. So we won't say anything, Dom. We'll give away those tickets. Somebody with a text gets them at 519-354-8684. Dom, manager of the Barnstormers, drive safe. Good luck tonight, all right?
4: Thank you very much. See you at the ballpark, and play ball!
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2: CKSY weather, a little bit of everything today. Sun and cloud, showers, maybe a thunderstorm. It stays hot, high of 29. It's going to feel like 37 today. Already feeling like 30 in Chatham Kent with the Humidex. And Angela is off to check out a Barnstormer game. She knew that the Barnstormers will play the Barry Baycats three times this weekend, Friday, Saturday, and Sunday at Fergie Jenkins Field. Congrats, Angela. This is Rihanna. It's 94.3 CKSY.

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1: We've got a job fair coming up tomorrow, Blenheim Community Resource and Job Fair. It's going to be happening at St. Anne. And I just asked you.
2: St. Mary's.
1: Jeez, I just asked and I still got it wrong. It's tomorrow. Let's throw it over to you guys. What is happening tomorrow? Give us the details, the correct details, not my details.
3: Yeah, good morning. So we've got the Community Resource and Job Fair being put on by the CK Jobs team with the Municipality of Chatham-Kent tomorrow in Blenheim at St. Mary's Hall from 2 p.m. until 6 p.m. And that's at 94 George Street, for those of you that may not be familiar with the area. And we've got 18 employers that are going to be on site taking resumes and learning more about the job seekers, so potential jobs on the spot. And we also have a range of community programming that's also going to be available.
1: So we do this every year. So there was the big one that was in Chatham 2 months ago. Was it that long ago?
2: Yeah, March.
1: It was, yeah, so March, 2 months ago. And then you do these secondary job fairs that are around the community. Is there a lot of different employers from the Chatham one to this one?
2: There are different, definitely different employers for sure. And we're excited that there's also specific ones to the Blenheim area that will be there as well. If you wanted to talk to some employers from the Blenheim Community Village or Gilliard Drainage, Gincor Works, Martin Rea from Richtown, Peter's Mushrooms, there's going to be a little bit more specific to that actual area, which is nice for if you're job seeking in Blenheim, there's going to be definitely employers for you there.
4: Awesome. So how should people prepare if they want to go to this?
3: I always say dress for success. You know, you want to make a good first impression when you're meeting the recruiters from the different organizations. You're definitely going to want to have a resume with you. And just come with an open mind, and you never know what you're going to find out. We always say it's interesting. You know, you look at some companies, maybe you think of it as manufacturing, and you might not be interested in that. However, they might have office assistant positions. Yeah. They might have, you know, accounting positions and so on. So you really don't know what you're going to find.
1: I've done these broadcasts with you here the last bunch of years, and it amazes me that when we say on the air that there's jobs available here, and people say, yeah, there's not. No, there is. Yeah. Because you sit and you watch, and you see people being interviewed right there on the spot. So be prepared to have those conversations, right?
2: Yeah, exactly. And we've had some successes where we've done job fairs in other areas in Tilbury and Wallaceburg, and we've seen people actually walk out with an actual job offer just from attending the job fair. So there are so many opportunities and possibilities for you to attend and talk to any of these employers.
1: And they're not just like part-time jobs either. There's a range of different jobs in different positions, correct?
3: Yeah, really, there's employment opportunities for everyone, from entry level to professional, skilled trades, some summer students, and part-time, full-time, really, everything. And actually, the great thing too, some of the community organizations there will also be looking for volunteers. So that fills another important bucket in our community.
4: Do you need to register or let you guys know you're attending or anything like that?
3: You do not. You can register online, but you're welcome to just show up between 2 and 6 p.m. tomorrow.
1: What if I have questions about a resume or anything? Can I reach out to you guys?
2: 100%. Visit our website, ckjobs.ca. You can also give us a call, 519-351-8573, and ask to talk to our job developers or to our community navigators. And we are happy to help you prepare and get ready for the job fair.
1: This is tomorrow, Blenheim Community Resource and Job Fair at St. Mary's Hall from 2 till 6 o'clock. Guys, thanks for coming in.
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4: CKSY weather, sun and cloud. We do have a chance of showers and thunderstorms throughout the morning and then picking back up here again this afternoon. Unsettled but hot for the day today. Highs of 29 is going to feel like 37. That keeps rolling tomorrow right through into the weekend, kind of up and down with the forecast, and the temperatures remain high. Humidex right now in Chatham, Kent at 30.
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That song seems kind of fitting for the next couple of days. Here we are still dealing with some warm temperatures, but some cloud and maybe some rain off and on over the next bunch of days. Good morning, it's Chris in Atlanta with Justin Timberlake, 94.3 CKSY.

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1: We talked about it a little bit yesterday that it was coming up, but now we have more detail. So Apple had their big keynote speech or whatever they did yesterday. Yep. So the big thing was they were doing some big thing with Siri. Like that was their big
2: the new Siri,
1: upgraded, mind-blowing thing is they're upgrading Siri completely. So basically they're trying to make it more AI. Because when you think about it, like I do Siri feel like Siri is kind of outdated in a lot of ways. It's just this
2: Thing like
1: that you accidentally set off sometimes. Yeah. It's always annoying when you set it off. So they're trying to really compete with AI. So it's like Siri AI now. That's what it's called. And the whole thing is it's supposed to be more natural and like back and forth. Contextual awareness, they're calling it, Chris.
2: Like Siri's like your old neighbor. It's just kind of there. It's like
1: Siri.
2: annoys you.
1: Yeah. You accidentally turn it on or you press it and you're like, ah, get out of here. Like you press frantically to get rid of it. I never really use Siri. But now, so it's contextual and the whole thing is like more natural back and forth conversations you can have with it. That's what they're really pushing. And it's they're going to have an app now too. So it's not just going to be this mysterious thing you accidentally set off. They're going to have a dedicated app for it. So obviously they're trying to compete with ChatGPT. I don't know if I can compete with my girl though. You know, I'm always talking to ChatGPT. I love doing I do voice conversations with ChatGPT.
2: Of course you do. You don't have friends. That's why.
1: I sit there spilling the tea to my ChatGPT over the voice text. So I don't think I can
2: This is what's going to happen. I know what's going to happen. You're going to go to ChatGPT and be like, what do I do in this situation? Blah, blah, blah, blah, blah. And then it's going to give you an answer. You're going to go back to Siri, the new Siri, and you're going to like, Siri, what should I do with blah, blah, blah? And then you're going to compete with each other to try to one-up each other.
1: Put them head-to-head. Like this because over the weekend I had a big, well, not really. In my mind, it felt big. I had to make a decision. So I went to chat. And I was getting some advice. And I was at the point where I'm like, no, I need more advice. This isn't helping. I need a second opinion.
2: Now it's like
1: going to a doctor, but ChatGPT.
2: So what if you could make them talk to each other and they just have their own world where they're just doing their thing?
1: Now I feel like they start talking about me, though. They're like, you hear what this girl's asking?
2: Siri's reaching out to ChatGPT on its own.
1: I think they'd be friends. Yeah. I picture us three just gossiping. I need a friend.
2: You do need friends.
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1: Exit poll is online right now at 94.3CKSY.com. So yesterday you and I went on, we were on set. Yesterday we had to film a little
2: showbiz.
1: Yeah, a little collaboration. We were actually over at the Capitol. If you've seen our social media video, we were over there doing that. And then you went your way, and I had to go to the bank. I said, I got to run across the street. I got to go to the bank. And as I was going to the bank, as I opened the doors, I'm like, I don't ever go to the bank. I never go to the bank anymore. No. Like back in the day when I was a kid, I remember I used to have an account, and every week I'd put $20 in. I was at that bank all the time with my little book, and they'd update it, and it'd have like your balance and everything on there. I was saving for a radio. That's what I wanted to buy.
2: That's serendipitous.
1: Yeah, so I like you're at the bank all the time, and then our grandparents, our parents were always at the bank. Nowadays, you can go. You can get a mortgage without ever walking and setting foot into a bank. Like, it's so crazy that we don't really go into banks anymore. So I went in. I had to get cash. I had some work done at the house, and I'm paying cash for it. So I had to get some cash.
2: Okay.
1: So I went in, and I was like, oh, this is odd. I've been in here. How do I even do this? I just walked up. I said, I need money. Okay, put your card in, sir. Just give me money. So I walked out of there with some cash. Crazy. So the question today in the exit poll is, how often are you entering a bank? Is it daily? Is it weekly, monthly? I can't remember the last time I've been in. When was the last time you were in a bank?
2: A few weeks ago, only because the drive-through was broken and I couldn't withdraw at the drive-through, and I was huffing and puffing like it was this big ordeal. I'm like, I can go inside the bank now. Great.
1: What is this, Little House in the Prairie?
2: Other than that, I'd say literally one time a year.
1: Yeah.
2: Randomly, stuff like that happens.
1: How often do you go into a bank? That's your exit poll today. 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
8: CKSY weather, sun and cloud with a chance of showers and thunderstorms off and on throughout the day today. Highs of 29, going to feel like 37. Warm again tomorrow, 31 with a chance of thunderstorms and some rain expected on Thursday. Guess what? 31 once again. Despacito, 94.3 CKSY.

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1: Top secret. I got it right here in my hand. Mm-hmm. Fresh off the presses. The Chatham Kent Theater's 26-27 season.
2: Yeah.
1: Right here. So we're going to announce this tonight. I'll be over at the Capitol along with Devin Hansen, who runs the theaters, the Kiwanis and the Capitol. And we're going to release this whole thing. I like the to-do, the fanfare of it. Let's make it a big deal.
2: It's a good idea for them. Yeah.
1: So the Capitol, obviously, for years has had a season. They're bringing back a Kiwanis season this year. And they have seen some outstanding numbers, some of the best numbers ever. It's all going to start on I can't tell you. I can't tell you. There's some nice names here, though. Some funny people.
2: Can I get a peek?
1: No, Alana, you can't. Some rock and roll. Some jazz. Some country. That's all I'm going to tell you. I'm going to put that back in my top secret folder. But it will all be revealed tonight. We can talk about it tomorrow morning. And Devin's in every Thursday morning, so we'll have him on Thursday to kind of rehash what it's all about. But then once we announce this tonight, tomorrow morning the tickets go on sale. So if there's a name you see and you're like, dang, coming to my city, I'd like to go see them. You can get your tickets tomorrow. But I can't tell you because it is top secret and I am sworn to secrecy.
2: It's a pretty big gig.
1: Yeah. Well, I lost this file for a little bit, but then...
2: Uh-oh.
1: Yeah.
2: Well, so it's back. That's all that matters.
1: I almost blew the cover on that one. You're over at the Barnstormer game tonight, provided that they play.
2: I hope it doesn't rain. Come on, I want to get this because it's four games, a little like a run here. Yeah. Four games at home this week, so I really want to go.
1: If you missed our conversation with Dom Donnell, manager, it is on our podcast. You can download it later this morning at 94.3 CKSY. 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

0: Chatham Kent's best music. Good morning. It's Amberly. A throwback from Aaliyah on the way. Some Taylor Swift up next. Two after Palk on 94.3 CKSY.
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0: 94.3 CKSY, good morning. It's Amberly. So today is one of the Household Hazardous Waste Days hosted by the Municipality and Waste Connections of Canada Ridge Landfill. So it's at Veolia Environmental, 141 Prosperity Way. It started at 8 o'clock this morning, but it's on until 1 this afternoon. So this is where you can get rid of any of those household hazardous materials at no charge. Anything you know that you probably shouldn't just throw in the garbage. So there's paint, pool chemicals, electronics, and they typically do this about once a month. So if you don't have time to make it out today, there is another one next month on Tuesday, July 7th. But if you want some more info, there's actually a list of all the acceptable materials too. It's all on the five things you need to know from this morning at 94.3cksy.com.
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0: CKSY weather, a few showers and the risk of a thunderstorm today. A high of 29, feeling like 37. A few showers tonight with a low of 19. And tomorrow, a mix of sun and clouds. Still a chance of showers and thunderstorms. A high of 31, feeling like 40 with the humidex.
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0: 94.3 CKSY. Good morning. It's Amberly. Of course, everything is more expensive nowadays, right? So much that certain stuff that used to seem normal and affordable now almost feels like a luxury, right? Like red meat. The rest of the groceries are just so much money that people started cutting back on their protein, too. The cost of any maintenance on your house, like good luck getting anything fixed for a reasonable price these days. Cable TV, sneakers, babysitters, concert tickets, too, right? Somebody commented, I saw Bob Dylan for $6.50. Yeah, it's insane these days. And any house. Someone said, in 1955, my parents bought their home for $16,000. My father made $5,000 a year. Today, that same house sold for $1.7 million. Good times.
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0: CKSY weather, a few showers and the risk of a thunderstorm today. A high of 29, feeling like 37. A few showers tonight with a low of 19. And tomorrow, a mix of sun and clouds. Still a chance of showers and thunderstorms. A high of 31, feeling like 40 with the Humidex.
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Another chance tomorrow with CK Mornings to score Rock the Park tickets in London for July 17th. Nelly, Shaggy, Fat Joe, Afro Man, and Omi. What a lineup. You could be there. 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

Jenna Kent's Best Music, it's Amberly. Turns out laughter really might be the best medicine. I'll tell you why it's really great for us and especially our kids coming up in less than 10 minutes on 94.3 CKSY.

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1: 94.3 CKSY, it's Amberly. We've all heard that laughter is the best medicine. Turns out that that's actually true. This new study showed that laughter plays a major role in helping children learn, connect, and grow. So researchers found that when kids laugh, their brains are hard at work building skills that support their creativity, their memory, and emotional well-being. And they found that laughter lowers the stress hormones like cortisol while boosting the feel-good chemicals like dopamine and serotonin and endorphins. It also increases oxytocin, which helps strengthen the bond between parents and our kids. So joyful play, they say, is especially important because it helps kids feel safe and happy. And if they're just, you know, experiencing prolonged stress, that can do the exact opposite. So the more laughter, the better. I think it's safe to say that's the case for both children and adults.
2: Is your dad constantly on the go, racing to work, fixing that leaky faucet, chauffeuring the kids to sports and practices?
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0: see KSY weather. A few showers and the risk of a thunderstorm today. A high of 29, feeling like 37. A few showers tonight with a low of 19. And tomorrow, a mix of sun and clouds. Still a chance of showers and thunderstorms. A high of 31, feeling like 40 with the Humidex.
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0: 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Good morning. It's Amberly. Man, this week is a hot and humid one. Today is one thing, but tomorrow it's going to feel like 40 with the humidity. So that humidity is bringing the chance of showers over the next couple days as well. Coming up at noon, everything you need to know with your CKNewsToday.ca update with all your top news stories, your sports schedule, and your forecast for this week.
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1: With an update from cknewstoday.ca, I'm Georgia Newman. One eastbound lane of the 401 is closed near Bloomfield Road for a collision. No word on how many vehicles were involved or any injuries at this time. You're facing higher food prices, but the Ontario greenhouse vegetable growers want you to know farmers aren't making any extra money from it. Those who grow tomatoes, cucumbers, and peppers saw their profits drop 3-6% compared to the five-year average. The OGVG says fuel, transportation, fertilizer, wages, and energy costs have all gone up. A familiar name is looking to be a representative for Ridgetown on Chatham-Kent's next municipal council. Matt LaMarche is hoping to be one of two Ward 2 councillors. He says his decision to run is the same as before, as he continues to be frustrated with the lack of communication from elected officials. If elected, LaMarche would like to try and lower taxes and curb wasteful spending. CK's election is on October 26th. It was a record year for babies in Chatham-Kent. The Chatham-Kent Health Alliance reports that its women and children's program delivered 931 babies this past year. Hospital officials say the boom reflects steady population growth in the region. Some young athletes from Chatham are getting ready to head to Taiwan this summer. Seven swimmers and a girls' 3-on-3 basketball team will compete at the International Children's Games in August. The athletes, coaches, and their families are currently fundraising and will be hosting a number of barbecues and a trivia night over the next few weeks. In sports, the Chatham-Kent Barnstormers are in action tonight, playing the Welland Jackfish at 7:35 p.m. The Golden Knights are playing the Hurricanes in Game 4 of the Stanley Cup Finals tonight at 8. Vegas is leading the series 2-1. Now the forecast. 40% chance of showers today with the risk of thunderstorms and a high of 29 degrees. The rain and risk of thunderstorms will continue into tonight with 5 to 10 millimeters of rain expected locally and a low of 19. A mix of sun and clouds tomorrow with a 40% chance of rain, a risk of thunderstorms, and a high of 31. I'm Georgia Newman. For more on these and other stories, visit cknewstoday.ca.
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Chatham Kent's Best Music. Good afternoon. It's Amberly. Coming up, this crazy story of a woman in her 80s from California. She had to call 911 due to something she found in a freezer in her garage. This is crazy. I'll tell you what it was coming up. Tame Impala and Jenny Know It's Dracula on CKSY.

0: 94.3 CKSY, good afternoon. It's Amberly. You know when you clean out your freezer and you find all this old stuff you forgot about? Quite often for me, it's my daughter's experiments. There's like little tins of water and hair elastics and frozen pudding and all this weird stuff. And always like 15 bananas with good intentions of making banana bread, but it never happened. Well, there's a woman in California. She's in her 80s. She was cleaning out her garage and she found 20 sticks of live dynamite inside an old freezer. She had no idea they were there. So she called the police and they took it very seriously. They sent out the bomb squad and evacuated a bunch of nearby homes in the neighborhood until they worked to safely remove the dynamite. The woman told the authorities that the freezer had been there for decades. She's assuming they belong to her husband, but she can't ask him about it because he passed away in 2014. 12 years ago. So the dynamite didn't detonate, thankfully. It was taken to a secure location. However, officials say if all 20 sticks had exploded, the blast could have potentially leveled the area and caused significant damage to the whole neighborhood. Isn't that crazy? We're not sure if the husband worked in a profession where he might use 20 sticks of dynamite or what the story was, but since he's long gone, police say there's no need for a criminal investigation.
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0: CKSY weather, a few showers and the risk of a thunderstorm today. A high of 29, feeling like 37. A few showers tonight with a low of 19. And tomorrow, a mix of sun and clouds. Still a chance of showers and thunderstorms. A high of 31, feeling like 40 with the Humidex.
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1: Lisa Kudrow posted the other day that Romy and Michelle 2 is in production. Oh, it's the reunion we've been waiting for. 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

0: Thornton back with Mary J. Blige on 94.3 CKSY. Father's Day is coming up quickly. It's a week from this Sunday. So if you're wondering what the heck to get Dad, we've got a chance for you to win him a recovery package. 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
11: CKSY weather, a few showers and the risk of a thunderstorm today. A high of 29, feeling like 37. A few showers tonight with a low of 19. And tomorrow, a mix of sun and clouds. Still a chance of showers and thunderstorms. A high of 31, feeling like 40 with the Humidex.
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Katy Perry and Justin Trudeau made their red carpet debut as a couple this week at the Tribeca Festival world premiere of Katy Perry The Lifetimes Tour live from Paris. They looked super happy. I still don't know how I feel about it, but they're smiling. You know what? Good for them. It's Katy and Hot and Cold on CKSY.

0: Everyone has heard that traditional wedding line, if anyone objects, speak now or forever hold your peace. But no one ever actually objects, right? Apparently wrong. This does happen in real life. We'll talk about a few of those real life wedding objections coming up in less than 10 minutes. 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
1: They say the holy water's watered down, and this town's lost its faith. 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

0: 94.3 CKSY, it's Amberly. We've all heard the traditional wedding line, if anyone objects, speak now or forever hold your peace, right? No one ever actually objects unless it's in a movie. Well, apparently that's wrong. There's a thread online where people are talking about the times when they witnessed a real objection. Some of them are funny, some are quite dramatic. One person said a lightning bolt stopped their friend's wedding right at that moment, but they started again later. I don't know. It's almost like a sign, a warning, right? Someone said just after the officiant asked the question, their baby yelled, "Yah!" Like perfect comedic timing, right? And this one, someone said, his ex showed up saying she still loved him and to not do this. The best part was in the middle of all this drama, the mother of the groom came at this girl, the ex, reached for her hair, pulled her down and dragged her on the floor all the way out the door, not saying a single thing. She came back inside with this big smile on her face. The ex didn't go back in and the ceremony went on. You go, Mom. Oh, apparently wedding objections do happen in real life sometimes.
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0: WCKSY weather, a few showers and the risk of a thunderstorm today. A high of 29, feeling like 37. A few showers tonight with a low of 19. And tomorrow, a mix of sun and clouds. Still a chance of showers and thunderstorms. A high of 31, feeling like 40 with the humidex.
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Chatham Kent Barnstormers begin a 4-game homestand tonight, taking on the second place Welland Jackfish at 7:35 at Fergie Jenkins Field, and then welcoming the Barry Baycats in 3 games straight for Friday.

0: 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Everyone is welcome to come out to the launch of the 2026-27 CK Theater season tonight at the Capitol Theater. So doors open at 6 o'clock. They've got some local arts groups showcasing their upcoming seasons throughout the lobby. And then at 7, the curtain rises and we find out what's coming to the CK Theaters this season with a live onstage performance by the CK Jazz Band as well. And it is going to feature this upcoming season the return of the Capitol Theater season and the relaunch of the Kiwanis Theater season as well. No cost to attend if you're wanting to see that reveal. Doors open at 6 and the curtain rises for that reveal at 7.
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0: 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CKSY weather, a few showers and the risk of a thunderstorm today. A high of 29, feeling like 37. A few showers tonight with a low of 19. And tomorrow, a mix of sun and clouds. Still a chance of showers and thunderstorms. A high of 31, feeling like 40 with the Humidex.
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A ribbon cutting ceremony for the Gordie Howe International Bridge is expected to take place on Friday. There's been so many delays, like years of delays and all the political backlash and all this craziness. Officials say the bridge is nearing its spring opening. An exact date for traffic has still not been announced, but expecting this ribbon cutting ceremony to happen on Friday. Justin Bieber, it's Daisies on CKSY.

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There's a celebrity couple who has broken up after almost 3 years of dating, and they both ended marriages before getting together. I'll tell you who that is coming up in less than 10 minutes on CKSY.

0: 94.3 CKSY. Good afternoon. It's Amberly. So Ariana Grande and her Wicked co-star Ethan Slater have broken up after almost 3 years of dating. So they met on the set when they were both married. And shortly after they ended their marriages, they made their relationship public. Sources say, though, they didn't do anything wrong. They didn't start dating until both marriages ended. However, Ethan's wife felt differently about that situation. But as for the breakup, a source says it's amicable. They gave lots of time and careful consideration and decided to go their separate ways. Still friends, though, very supportive of one another. And apparently they've been quietly broken up for a few months now. Ariana, though, she's staying pretty busy throughout this. She kicked off her Eternal Sunshine tour last weekend. She's releasing her new album, Petal, at the end of July. And apparently this album is not inspired by her relationship with Ethan.
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0: CKSY weather, a few showers and the risk of a thunderstorm today. A high of 29, feeling like 37. A few showers tonight with a low of 19. And tomorrow, a mix of sun and clouds. Still a chance of showers and thunderstorms. A high of 31, feeling like 40 with the Humidex.
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0: 94.3 CKSY. Good afternoon. It is Amberly. Enjoy the rest of your day. That humidity is quite something, and it looks like it's going to stick around for most of the week. Tomorrow, it's going to feel like 40 with the Humidex. And that humidity brings a chance of showers and thunderstorms as well. So we'll see what happens. Take a look at your forecast coming up. Jay Poole's got you covered for the rest of your afternoon with Maroon 5 and Gautier on the way in just a few.
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1: Hey, next time you struggle to remember something, don't blame it on getting older. Blame it on all the extra clutter in your brain. This is according to new research now in the journal Trends in Cognitive Science, which aimed to explain why the older we get, the more we struggle to recall information. What researchers found is that as we age, our brains hang on to a lot of information that's no longer relevant, like old phone numbers or the lyrics to old songs. When it comes to remembering something important, your brain has to weed through lots of extra memory baggage to find what's relevant. To reduce your brain's clutter, researchers recommend getting more exercise and sleep especially, because exercise boosts blood flow to the brain regions associated with memory, and then sleep, that's when your brain does its best repair work, sweeping out old cells and memories, cleaning out the clutter. I'm John Tesh with today's Intelligence for Your Life Minute.
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15: CKSY weather, a few showers and the risk of a thunderstorm today. A high of 29, feeling like 37. A few showers tonight with a low of 19. And tomorrow, a mix of sun and clouds. Still a chance of showers and thunderstorms. A high of 31, feeling like 40 with the humidex.
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0: Chatham Kent's Best Music, 94.3 CKSY. This is Jay Poole. It's going to be a huge night tonight at the Chatham Capitol Theater, and everybody is welcome to go and check it out. It's the launch of the 2026-2027 CK Theaters season. Doors will open at 6 o'clock tonight. They'll have local arts groups showcasing their upcoming seasons throughout the lobby. And then at 7 o'clock, the curtain rises on the official CK Theaters season reveal. And they'll have a live on-stage performance by the Chatham-Kent Secondary School Jazz Band. And then you'll find out everything they've got lined up for the season at the Chatham Capitol Theater and at the relaunch of the Kiwanis Theater for their season two. It's absolutely free if you'd like to attend tonight. The kickoff to the 2026-2027 CK Theater season, with doors opening at 6 o'clock tonight at the Chatham Capitol Theater. Should be a fun time.
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5: CKSY weather, a few showers with the risk of thunderstorms tonight, low of 19. Mix of sun and cloud tomorrow, chance of showers and thunderstorms, a high of 31, that'll feel like 40. And a mix of sun and cloud on Thursday, chance of showers, high 32.
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0: you go. 94.3 CKSY, Chatham Kent's best music with Lewis Capaldi. 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
1: With an update from cknewstoday.ca, I'm Georgia Newman. Chatham Kent police are asking for the public's help during a fire investigation. At around 5 a.m. on Sunday, a building on Turquoise Court in Chatham caught on fire. The extent of the damage is unknown at this time. CK police are asking anyone with information about what caused the blaze to reach out to them or Crime Stoppers. A familiar name is looking to be a representative for Ridgetown on Chatham-Kent's next municipal council. Matt LaMarche is hoping to be one of two Ward 2 councillors. He ran in Ward 3 in 2022 when Ridgetown was part of the ward, placing fourth out of five candidates. He says his decision to run is the same as before, as he continues to be frustrated with the lack of communication from elected officials.
2: Where we had an issue, people got together, they looked to their elected officials at the time for answers, and they couldn't even get that.
1: If elected, LaMarche would like to try and lower taxes and curb wasteful spending. CK's election is on October 26th. It was a record year for babies in Chatham-Kent. The Chatham-Kent Health Alliance reports that its women's and children's program delivered 931 babies this past year. That is up significantly from 866 the year before. September and October were the peak months for deliveries as more families choose to make Chatham-Kent home. In sports, the Chatham-Kent Barnstormers are in action tonight, playing the Welland Jackfish at 7:35 p.m. The Golden Knights are playing Game 4 of the Stanley Cup Finals tonight at 8 against the Hurricane. Vegas is leading the series 2-1. In the MLB, the Blue Jays are playing their second game in a three-game series against the Phillies. The Phillies won yesterday's game 5-2. Now the forecast. 40% chance of showers today with a risk of thunderstorms and a high of 29 degrees. The rain and risk of thunderstorm will continue into tonight with 5 to 10 millimeters of rain expected locally and a low of 19. A mix of sun and clouds tomorrow with a 40% chance of rain, a risk of thunderstorms and a high of 31. I'm Georgia Newman. For more on these and other stories, visit cknewstoday.ca.
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If you need to beat the heat, remember all municipally run splash pads are open for the season. No shame in us adults going in there too. Olivia Rodrigo, it's Drop Dead, 94.3 CKSY.

0: 94.3 CKSY, Chatham Kent's best music. I'm Jay Poole. There's a quote-unquote new travel trend that I think I've obviously been ahead of the curve on for a very long time. It is called a plop vacation. And it's basically, instead of cramming your vacation trip full of sightseeing, excursions, and packed itineraries, you just plop down somewhere. You plop down on a beach. You find a beach chair, a hammock, comfortable spot, and you plop down and relax. I'm here for that. When we went to Mexico in the wintertime, we did one all-day excursion on the seven-day all-inclusive. The rest was a plop vacation. I am here for those all day, every day.
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0: CKSY weather, yellow level heat warning is in place. Few showers with the risk of thunderstorms tonight. Could see fog patches overnight, low of 20. Tomorrow, mix of sun and cloud, chance of showers and thunderstorms. A high of 31 will feel like 40.
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1: 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Heat warning in place. Yellow level heat warning continuing until at least Thursday by the looks of things. We'll get you an update of everything you need to know from cknewstoday.ca at 5 o'clock.
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1: With an update from cknewstoday.ca, I'm Georgia Newman. A 13-year-old boy is facing several charges, including breaking and entering. According to CK Police, on Monday evening, homeowners reported that a scooter had been taken from their garage. Police found the scooter and suspect. The boy has been charged with breaking and entering, theft under $5,000, and possession of property obtained by crime. A recent fire in Chatham is under police investigation. The blaze broke out Sunday morning on Turquoise Court. CK Police are asking anyone with information to reach out to them or Crime Stoppers. A former municipal candidate is running again in CK's upcoming election. Matt LaMarche, who ran in 2022 in hopes of representing Ridgetown, has put his name forward again. He says he can't make a lot of promises to voters, but one he can is that he won't ignore anyone. LaMarche's biggest priorities are lowering taxes and curbing wasteful spending. CK's election is on October 26th. A group of young athletes from Chatham are getting ready to head to Taiwan this summer. Seven swimmers and a girls' 3-on-3 basketball team will compete at the International Children's Games in August. The athletes, coaches, and their families are currently fundraising and will be hosting a number of barbecues and trivia night over the next few weeks. In sports, the Chatham-Kent Barnstormers are in action tonight, playing the Welland Jackfish at 7:35 p.m. The Golden Knights are playing Game 4 of the Stanley Cup Finals against the Hurricane. Vegas is leading the series 2-1. In the MLB, the Blue Jays are playing their second game in a 3-game series against the Phillies. The Phillies won yesterday's game 5-2. Now the forecast. 40% chance of showers today with a risk of thunderstorms and a high of 29 degrees. The rain and risk of thunderstorms are continuing into tonight with 5 to 10 millimeters of rain expected locally and a low of 19. A mix of sun and clouds tomorrow with a 40% chance of rain, a risk of thunderstorms, and a high of 31. I'm Georgia Newman. For more on these and other stories, visit cknewstoday.ca.
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I hope your air conditioner is treating you well. We've got a heat wave in place until at least Thursday with this yellow level heat warning. Here's Somber, it's Homewrecker, 94.3 CKSY.

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0: 94.3 CKSY, Chatham Kent's best music. Well, tonight is the night. It's the launch of the 2026-2027 CK Theaters season. They're doing this event at the Capitol Theater. The doors will open soon at 6 o'clock, and they'll have local arts groups showcasing their stuff in their upcoming seasons throughout the lobby. And then at 7 o'clock, the curtain rises on the official CK Theaters season reveal, and they'll also have the launch of the Kiwanis Theater season reveal, too. It's absolutely free if you want to go and check it out. Find out what's going to be coming to CK Theaters for the 2026-2027 season. The doors opening at 6 o'clock, and the official launch is at 7 over at the Capitol Theater tonight.
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0: CKSY weather, yellow level heat warning is in place. Few showers with the risk of thunderstorms tonight. Could see fog patches overnight, low of 20. Tomorrow, mix of sun and cloud, chance of showers and thunderstorms. A high of 31 will feel like 40.
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Now that we are into June, it's sealed up tight with the air conditioning blasting at you, probably. What happened to spring this year? 94.3 CKSY.

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0: 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It is Jay Poole. Well, if you need a break from the heat, or if you want to send the kids off to have some fun, don't forget all of the municipal splash pads are open for the season. So you've got that as an opportunity to cool off a little bit, and I still say it's fine for the adults to get in there too. Just make sure you have a kid with you. 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We'll update you with everything you need to know from cknewstoday.ca in a few minutes at 6.
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1: With an update from cknewstoday.ca, I'm Georgia Newman. An OPP officer has been pronounced dead. The officer was on duty with the James Bay Detachment in Hearst, Ontario. According to OPP, the officer was conducting an investigation earlier today when he was seriously injured and has since been pronounced dead. Investigators are looking into the circumstances surrounding his death. One individual is in custody. A familiar name is looking to be a representative for Ridgetown on Chatham-Kent's next municipal council. Matt LaMarche is hoping to be one of two Ward 2 councillors. He ran in Ward 3 in 2022 when Ridgetown was part of the ward, placing fourth out of five candidates. He says his decision to run is the same as before, as he continues to be frustrated with the lack of communication from elected officials.
2: Where we had an issue, people got together, they looked to their elected officials at the time for answers, and they couldn't even get that.
1: If elected, LaMarche would like to try and lower taxes and curb wasteful spending. CK's election is on October 26th. It was a record year for babies in Chatham-Kent. The Chatham-Kent Health Alliance reports that its women's and children's program delivered 931 babies this past year. That is up significantly from 866 the year before. September and October were the peak months for deliveries as more families choose to make Chatham-Kent home. In sports, the Chatham-Kent Barnstormers are in action tonight, playing the Welland Jackfish at 7:35 p.m. The Golden Knights are playing Game 4 of the Stanley Cup Finals tonight at 8 against the Hurricane. Vegas is leading the series 2-1. In the MLB, the Blue Jays are playing their second game in a three-game series against the Phillies. The Phillies won yesterday's game 5-2. Now the forecast. 40% chance of showers today with a risk of thunderstorms and a high of 29 degrees. The rain and risk of thunderstorm will continue into tonight with 5 to 10 millimeters of rain expected locally and a low of 19. A mix of sun and clouds tomorrow with a 40% chance of rain, a risk of thunderstorms and a high of 31. I'm Georgia Newman. For more on these and other stories, visit cknewstoday.ca.
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Tomorrow morning, it's your next chance to score tickets to Rock the Park in London, July 17th. Nelly, Shaggy, Fat Joe, Afro Man, and Omi all performing that night. Should be a fun time. CK Mornings have your tickets all week this week. Here's Dua Lipa's Houdini, CKSY. 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
0: CKSY weather, yellow level heat warning is in place. Few showers with the risk of thunderstorms tonight. Could see fog patches overnight, low of 20. Tomorrow, mix of sun and cloud, chance of showers and thunderstorms. A high of 31 will feel like 40.
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0: 94.3 CKSY, Natalie Imbruglia. That is Torn. It is Jay Poole. We're coming up to 7 o'clock. Yellow level heat warning in place. Yeah, it's unsticking your thighs from patio chair season already, apparently. It's going to be warm for the next few days. Stay cool. Stay safe. We'll chat again tomorrow afternoon. John Tesh is next.
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4: CKSY weather, yellow level heat warning is in place. Few showers with the risk of thunderstorms tonight. Could see fog patches overnight, low of 20. Tomorrow, mix of sun and cloud, chance of showers and thunderstorms. A high of 31 will feel like 40.
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1: All righty, my intelligent listeners, I have a question for you, personal question. When was the last time you made a new friend? It turns out, for the average person, it's been 5 years since they made a new friend. We reach peak popularity as far as the amount of friends we have at the age of 21, say the experts. After that, our friends list dwindles. And according to data from the General Social Survey, the number of people who say they have no close friends has tripled in recent decades. And now, we may have a clue why making adult friends is so difficult. It takes a lot of time. The University of Kansas looked into how long it takes to make a new friend. Communications professor Jeffrey Hall led the research and found it takes 50 hours of time together to go from being mere acquaintances to casual friends, and more than 200 hours of togetherness before you can consider somebody your close friend. So what's the first step to making new friends? Compliments. Studies show genuine compliments make people more likely to remember you and think more highly of you. And here's one compliment that can't lose. It comes from the book, How to Start a Conversation and Make Friends. Say this, "You crack me up," or "You have a great sense of humor." Everybody wants to think they have a great sense of humor. If you validate that, it really resonates. And here's another reason that's one of the best all-purpose compliments, because you can't be funny without being smart.
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1: Well, here's some good news. We're all officially never too old to lose weight, according to new research from the University of Warwick in the UK. And it should be encouraging to anybody who's considering giving up on losing weight simply because they think it gets harder with age. Actually, this new study tells us the opposite is true. Researchers recruited hundreds of people of all ages who were classified as being morbidly obese, meaning they were more than 100 pounds overweight. Then participants were put on a weight loss program that included getting more exercise and eating a healthier diet. The result? Everyone lost about 7% of their body weight on average, but the participants over age 60 wound up losing their weight in 20% less time than those who were younger. It's likely because age often builds our resilience, and we're more willing to follow through with a plan no matter how challenging it seems at first. And researchers say, don't miss this, because where younger people can often get away with slacking off and carrying a few extra pounds, being overweight actually becomes more dangerous as we age. Now you have purpose, right? It's like gaining weight is linked to a higher risk for developing conditions like diabetes, arthritis, and heart disease. So, bottom line in this, don't let your age be a barrier to weight loss. It can happen.
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1: 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So don't miss this.

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11: From our dating and relationship files, here we go with the latest roundup of what works in dating profiles and what doesn't, according to a new survey by virtualdatingassistance.com. We're going to start with a few guidelines that do work. When describing yourself, experts say focus on using positive adjectives, including creative, healthy, and adventurous. Those automatically make you 33% more likely to get responses. Also, any words that highlight your passions will increase your dating responses by 21%. So think reading, surfing, grilling, and yoga. Researchers say most people associate passion with ambition, which is highly attractive. So what doesn't work in dating profiles? Avoid shortcut expressions like typing L-U-V instead of writing out L-O-V-E, love, or the letters U-R instead of the words U-R. They'll automatically, say the experts, make you 36% less likely to get a response because they make you look immature. And then, never ever on a dating profile talk about an ex. Researchers say it's the top dating profile turnoff because it signals you still haven't gotten over a past relationship, and it cuts your odds of getting responses by a whopping 83%.
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1: John Tesh with Gib Gerard. And Gib, when you came back from a little family vacation, I noticed you had a mustache.
2: I did.
1: I thought maybe he saw this study before we had it on the radio show. According to the Wall Street Journal and a recent study by Quicken Research, mustaches are trendy again.
2: They really are.
1: Researchers found that men with mustaches are more likely to get hired than those who are clean-shaven or have a full beard. Why? Experts say men with mustaches appear confident, trustworthy, and powerful, since a disproportionate number of police officers and firefighters have mustaches.
2: It's the Magnum P.I. effect.
1: Didn't somebody ask you if you were a firefighter?
2: They did.
1: I punked you once, but first it really happened.
2: I had a mustache, and somebody asked. They thought I was a firefighter. Yes. And look, it's the Magnum P.I. effect, right? You have this authoritative look. Plus, versus a full beard is great. And I know that people who have full beards, that it takes a lot of effort to maintain the full beard. But what a full beard kind of looks like is you just don't want to shave. A mustache, it requires maintenance at the same level of being clean shaven while also having that certain amount of testosterone exuding facial hair. So I absolutely get it. I think it's unbelievable the amount of subconscious cues that we unpack on this show. You know, it's unbelievable that we see a mustache and we just immediately think firefighter. But we have lizard brains. What are we going to do?
1: Yeah, yeah. So just start wherever you are. Disneyland or at the grocery store, just start counting the mustaches. Mustaches are trendy.
2: On the men.
1: That's my tip.

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2: All right, I have good news for migraine sufferers and ice cream lovers like me. Frozen treats can actually help migraines. This is according to the University of Hawaii. It works because eating something frozen lowers the brain's temperature. This constricts blood vessels and can shut down head pain. And that brain chilling effect reduces migraine pain by over 30% in 30 minutes. So next time head pain strikes, try eating some ice cream.
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1: Welcome back to the John Tesh Radio Show. I am your host, a survivor of horrible back pain for about 2 or 3 years. I ended up, I had broken my back in college. I ended up having to get surgery, which from Dr. Ronald Moskovich from NYU Langone. He did a great job. But surgery's not for everybody, right? And most people aren't going to need it. They just need something else. So if your back is hurting, the doctors at the Mayo Clinic say, turn up the heat, quote unquote. They say that warming up a sore back provides nearly 35% more pain relief than taking ibuprofen. And it often works within about 20 minutes heat. It's because according to inflammation expert and biochemist Dr. Barry Sears, heat is going to relax your tight muscles. That increases blood flow to your injured tissues and flushes out pain-triggering compounds. I always thought it was cold. Anyway, heat up your back by taking a steamy bath, or the experts say, use a hot water bottle. You can use heat wraps or an electric heating pad, and they say you should absolutely have some relief.
2: IFYL. Intelligence for your life.

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